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0: is here at last. 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We don't back down for anybody, no. And weather.
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That's why the HTS News Channel 4 is now on Radio 100 Helen FM. 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
1: Bonjour pour tout le monde qui a levé. Father and God, I give you thanks and I give you praise for waking us up this morning. Thank you, you have given us life this morning. All those who have wake up this morning, you have given us life. Father, we give you thanks and we give you praise for waking us up this morning. We want to tell you that we love you and we believe and we put our trust in you and we hallow your name this morning. Thank you for taking Charlie home and bring him to the studio safe. We cover him, Lord, underneath the blood of Jesus Christ, the chair where he's sitting, the instrument, Lord, management and staff, everyone that there I bring before you this morning and ask for your blessings upon each one of them, O God. Lord, I give you thanks and I give you praise, Lord, as I bring our elderly before you this morning, our grand servant before you, Lord. We bring our beautiful island St. Lucia before you this morning. We bring our government into your hand, Lord. Our policemen, our doctors, our nurses in your hand, Father. I pray for God's protection over them, O God, in the name of Jesus. Lord, I give you thanks and I give you praise. Those who have a birthday this morning, I bless them in the name of Jesus. Those who have an anniversary, what God has joined together, let no man put asunder. Lord, I pray for blessings upon them, O God, in the name of Jesus. Oh, Father and God, those who are sorrowing, you are the comforter. You're going to comfort them, oh God, in the name of Jesus. Lord, those who are in pain, you are the great healer. You are the mighty God. You are the creator of the heavens and the earth. Lay your healing hands upon all those who are in pain, my Father. Touch them from the crown of the head to the very sole of their feet, Lord. Remember Susie in your love and in your mercy. Remember resurrection. Remember the lady in the CDC. Remember the lady in Labry and her family, my Father. I bring each one of them before you. Oh, Father and God, those who are in pain, touch them, Lord. Remember the bus drivers. Remember the motorcycle riders, my Father. Remember the young men in the area where I live, Lord. Lay your healing hands upon them, oh God. Thank you for providing jobs for them. Thank you for being at their side. Thank you for peace, knowledge, understanding among them, O God, in the name of Jesus. Lord, I give you thanks and praise for them, Lord. I bless them in the name of Jesus. Father and God, I give you thanks and I give you praise. Remember our family. Remember our prayer warriors. Every one of them, Lord, I bring before you and their family, my Father. I pray, O Father, that you'll touch them, Lord. Remember the sister in the chicken van, Lord. I pray for her blessings upon her today, Lord. I pray, O Father, that I bring every vendor by the market before you this morning, and I pray for your blessings upon them, O God. Those who are traveling this morning, I present their lives into your hand, O God. Those who are coming in, my Father, I pray, O God, that you will bless and undertake them in the name of Jesus. Lord, I give you thanks this morning. I give you praise. I give you the glory, the honor that is due unto your precious name. Remember every bus driver again, my Father. Touch them in a mighty way, my Father. Bless and undertake them, O God, in the name of Jesus. Lord, I give you thanks and I give you praise. I give you the glory, the honor that is due unto your precious name. And all those who have woke up this morning, join with me by saying the Lord's Prayer. Remember our priests, our deacons, our pastors, O God, in the name of Jesus. Lord, I give you thanks and praise for them, O God. And all those who have woke up, join with me by saying the Lord's Prayer. Our Father, what in heaven, hallowed be thy name, thy kingdom come, thy will be done on earth as it is in heaven. Give us this day our daily bread and forgive us our trespasses as we forgive those who trespass against us. And lead us not into temptation, but deliver us from evil. For thine is the kingdom, the power and the glory are yours now and forevermore. Amen and amen. Tell you have a nice day. Bye-bye.
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my knees, full of tears, tears of joy, tears of praise, tears of thanksgiving. Thank you, Lord, for the gift of life.

Hello and welcome to another edition of Government Notebook with me, Kendall Eugene. A new partnership with the Arsenal Football Club is expected to boost St. Lucia's global visibility. We hear more in this report. The St. Lucia Tourism Authority continues to build on its strong history of leveraging major sports partnerships to elevate the island as a world-class destination. Over the years, brand St. Lucia has signed collaboration agreements with renowned teams including the New York Yankees, Toronto Raptors, Toronto Maple Leafs, Brooklyn Nets, and the St. Lucia Kings. On Tuesday, June 16, 2026, brand St. Lucia officially announced

0: a multi-year deal with English Premier League champions Arsenal Football Club. Juliet Slot, Chief Commercial Officer of Arsenal Football Club, hailed the timely agreement as one built on shared ambition and the promotion of opportunities for the island's young sportsmen and women.
1: This is a really important time for St Lucia, and we believe that our own global platform can provide that opportunity, not just promote the tourism, but as we've talked about, to promote the opportunities with inward investment. And also, we hope with our football academy in St Lucia, we will find some of the rising stars of the future, potentially in our own football team itself. But it starts with that shared sense of ambition and real cultural alignment of our values, because coming together as partners will allow us to really understand each other's ambitions, but also to deliver against those objectives.
0: According to Chief Executive Officer Louis Lewis, the St. Lucia Arsenal Football Club partnership creates a unique opportunity to boost the island's global profile through several key avenues, including sports tourism growth, football development, women's sports advancement, and investment attraction.
2: St. Lucia Arsenal Football Club partnership delivers a powerful combination of global destination marketing, sports tourism growth, football development, women's sports advancement, investment attraction, international visibility, capacity building, and sustainable community legacy, positioning St. Lucia as a leading sports tourism destination in the Caribbean.
0: Honorable Dr. Ernest Hilaire, Deputy Prime Minister and Minister for Tourism, Commerce, Investment, Creative Industries, Culture and Heritage, highlighted the benefits the partnership will bring to the island's youth.
3: In the partnership that we have, some really exciting initiatives for young people. The setting up of the Arsenal Academy Hub in St. Lucia will benefit not only young people in St. Lucia, but the entire Caribbean. The opportunities for our footballers to get an opportunity to interact, you know, with the Arsenal Football Club, especially through its training facility, our men's team, our women's team, importantly, and of course our young people, that has never been heard of, and it's really going to be for us an exciting opportunity for them to be exposed to the highest levels of training.
0: The agreement begins at the start of the 2026-2027 season and also aims to deliver significant global exposure for St. Lucia in key markets such as the United Kingdom, one of the island's leading tourism source markets. For the Government Information Service, I am Kendall Eugene. A new climate adaptation toolkit is expected to help St. Lucian businesses improve climate resilience and sustainability. Here is Desley Poyot with the report.
4: Businesses in St. Lucia are said to benefit from improved climate resilience support following the validation of a new toolkit designed to help enterprises manage climate risks and strengthen long-term operations. The workshop marked the final phase of the private sector engagement in the Climate Adaptation Initiative under St. Lucia's National Adaptation Plan Green Climate Fund Readiness Project. The project developed tools to help businesses better manage climate risks and build resilience. National Project Coordinator Maxine Matthew outlined the objectives of the initiative and the role it will play in supporting the private sector.
5: We want to ensure that we have a greater understanding of private sector needs and resource constraints when it comes to implementing adaptation measures for their businesses, being able to scale up climate smart innovations, being able to understand the risks that are posed to their businesses as well, right? And so we want to ensure that we've equipped them with a toolkit and a support model where our business membership organizations, banks, financial institutions, and different intermediary organizations can better provide support to the critical micro, small, and medium-sized enterprises in St. Lucia to better prepare them to respond to the impacts of climate change.
4: Climate finance consultant Pat Shako spoke about the role businesses must play in adapting to climate change.
6: Climate action with just government actions alone is not sufficient to move the needle on what needs to be done. So if we look at something like the government making policies to make rainwater harvesting easier, you still need private sector to actually take up the policy and actually implement actions. So one of the things that we're doing is we're preparing a toolkit to make it easier for all levels of private sector, whether it's micro, medium, small, to really have these discussions and start looking at what are the actions that they can take? Obviously, if we're talking about something like drought, you don't want to be planning for drought when you're in the middle of a drought. That's not particularly effective. So there are tools that you can use. There are outlooks that are produced. Are companies, even if you're as small as two people, really thinking about if we're not going to have lettuce for our small restaurant on the side of the road tomorrow, what do we do? Do we do something else? Do we use cabbage? Do we grow our own? Do we have other measures in place to allow us to plan?
4: The initiative supports St. Lucia's efforts to strengthen climate resilience, enhance adaptation planning, and promote sustainable economic development through greater collaboration among relevant agencies. Reporting for the Government Information Service, I am Desley Poyet.
0: 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We will be back in a moment.
7: Under the St. Lucia proposed cannabis industry, the proposed regulated cannabis regime will create new opportunities in agriculture, enterprise, manufacturing, and tourism.
8: This message is brought to you by the St. Lucia Cannabis Task Force.
0: Welcome back. Government is moving ahead with plans to reform the water and sewage company WASCO while urging residents to prepare for worsening drought conditions. Niva Logist reports.
9: The government of St. Lucia is advancing plans for a public-private partnership, PPP arrangement, for the Water and Sewage Company, Inc., WASCO, as part of broader efforts to modernize the utility and improve water services across the island. Prime Minister Honorable Philip J.P.S. said the initiative is intended to attract investment, improve efficiency, and strengthen the company's capacity to meet growing national demand.
10: We have taken the position that we are going to reimagine WASCO in this period. And right now, as we speak, we are working to have a PPP arrangement for WASCO where we encourage investment and change the entire corporate structure at WASCO to make it more modern, to make it more flexible, and allow it the resources that they need to improve the water situation in St. Lucia. And that is the pledge of my government. We're going to take the bold steps, we're going to take the bold measures to make WASCO a more effective utility company.
9: The Prime Minister added that increasing water rates alone would not resolve the utility's financial and operational challenges. He also warned that worsening drought conditions and below average rainfall are placing strain on national water resources, reducing supply in communities. He urged residents to adopt water conservation measures, particularly rainwater harvesting, to help mitigate the effects of the dry season.
10: I encourage people, even in this drought season, to try to get their rainwater harvesting in place, even in the drought. Because the little rain that falls, it will not go in the drains. We'll collect it as a first thing. So our resources, our natural sources of water are drying up because no rain is falling. And it's predicted, I don't know whether you came to the NEMAC meeting last week, Thursday, the meteorologist, are predicting we're going to have a terrible dry season.
9: Prime Minister Honorable
11: Virtual DJ
9: remains committed to implementing the reforms necessary to improve water reliability for consumers. For the Government Information Service, I am Nival Ogist.
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12: Merci Gendel, mesdames et messieurs, bienvenue et bonne écoute pour Nouvelle Créole pour aujourd'hui, vendredi 19 juin, année 2026. 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
0: Merci, Michael. And before I leave, here is a recap of the headlines. Brand St. Lucia partners with Arsenal Football Club. And Wasco and government are advancing plans to strengthen the island's water security. This has been Government Notebook. I am Kendall Eugene. Thank you for listening.

It is now 6:32 a.m. in St. Lucia and the Eastern Caribbean. Good morning. Blessings and good morning to one and to all. Welcome to the Breakfast Club on Radio 100, Helen FM. My name is Vanetta, also known as Ms. V. I'll be keeping you company until 11 a.m. this morning. It's a beautifully breezy Friday morning, the 19th day of June 2026. Wherever you are listening to us in St. Lucia, around the Caribbean, and of course the diaspora, a bright and a beautiful good morning. I want to say thank you to Charlie for holding things down on Livis and DC. Have a fantastic Friday, Charlie. Early morning shout out to M1001, the man Redemption. Thank you for bringing me here very safely this morning. And to all of our bus drivers, north, south, east, and west, already on the road from early, making sure we get to our destination safely. Good morning to you. Saying good morning to M163, Mr. Cecil, Mr. Lane, M844, Mr. Johnny, M878, Mr. Henry, M237, good morning. The Ultimate Hustler, M266, Bolo, good morning to you. M586, the man Braggio, happy Friday. M272, 1213, all of the Cicero bus drivers, good morning, good morning. To the Grozzy Lane drivers, happy Friday. To the Boss Issue Shuttles, Mr. Mike, Mr. Evans, good morning. Moshi, Grand Riviere, Grozzy Lane, LeClaire, good morning. To the Babano drivers, M1000, good morning to you.

Latok, the Morn, bus drivers, City Bus, good morning. Laquamengo, Marigold, good morning. Mr. McPhee and all of the drivers on the Jack Mill stand, good morning to you. Rockall Pave, Mark Bexon, good morning. Denry, Denry Valley, the Man Reggae, good morning to you. To all of the Miku drivers, M310, Mr. Cole, Officer James, Mr. Kirby, all of the Viewfort drivers, good morning to you. Ancillary Canneries, Chosel, Saltibus, Labry, Soufre, Pierrot, everywhere in between. Not forgetting the taxi drivers, truck drivers, carrying staff, your family, yourself, visitors, and all of the visitors who are listening, welcome to the beautiful island of St. Lucia. Saying good morning to Mama J over in Dominica. Happy Friday, Mommy. At 6:45 a.m., I'll be bringing you the News 45 Major, complete with your weather report, so you can keep it locked for that. Welcome once again to the Breakfast Club. We sprinkle a little bit of everything on your breakfast plate, as we believe that breakfast is the most important meal of the day. It's a fantastic Friday on the Breakfast Club. We're inside of our strong beginning, what some people call the weekend. So let's kick things off in the right direction. Grace before meals. Let's give thanks and praise for life. Make some positive declarations today. Let's go.

matter what, Jesus will provide. He has never failed you yet, right? What a word of encouragement to take into your fantastic Friday, into your strong beginning. Yes. Taking this one from Jaron, Jesus will provide. Before that, we heard from Blessed Messenger, never failed me yet. Now time for a short commercial break. When we get back, the News 45 Major. Keep it locked. Jesus be.

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0: In the headlines, Saint Lucia bids a heartbreaking final farewell to tragically slain young mother Joy Santoma. Opposition leader Alan Chasney slams the government as the newly approved water tariff rate increase takes effect. And Obama Presidential Center incredibly dedicated amid global fanfare. Welcome to News 45 Major for Friday, the 19th of June, 2026. With details of the news, I am Vanetta Phillip. A final farewell was held for Joy Santoma as the young mother was laid to rest amid grief, tributes, and calls for justice following her tragic death.
1: A solemn farewell unfolded on June 18, 2026, as family members and supporters accompanied the casket of young mother Joy Santoma on its final journey from Castries to Anslarey, paying tributes to a life gone too soon.

0: Along the route, mourners made a poignant stop at the Marigo location where the youth activist was fatally gunned down on May 20th. Family, friends, and supporters were invited to place flowers and mementos at the site in tribute to her memory. The pews of the Anslery Catholic Church were filled to capacity as parishioners dressed in pink alongside students and teachers from Joyce and Thomas' alma mater, St. Joseph's Convent, adorned in blue with small pink ribbons. Family, friends, and loved ones leaned on one another for support as they gathered to honor and celebrate the young woman's life.
1: Today, we gather with profound sadness as we say goodbye to Joy, one of our precious pieces of the puzzle that made us the class of 2018 whole. Though a piece of that puzzle is now missing, the memories, friendships, and love she shared with us will forever remain a part of who we are. As we reflect on Joy's life today, we are reminded that while her time with us was far too short, her impact was immeasurable.
2: Even in our grief, we can choose to share kindness, compassion, and love with one another. That beautiful smile is how Nicole remembers Joy, and perhaps that is how many of us will remember her too. Her name is Joy. What a beautiful name, a name that speaks of hope, light, and gladness. And while today there is sorrow, I believe her name still carries a message for us. The Bible reminds us in Nehemiah 8:10 that the joy of the Lord is your strength.
3: She also leaves behind countless memories that will continue to live in our hearts. Joy, thank you for being my best friend. Thank you for the laughter, the love, the lessons, and the memories. I miss you more than words can express, and there will always be a part of my heart that belongs to you. Rest peacefully, my beautiful friend, until we meet again.
0: Delivering the eulogy, Cherianne Smith pushed through her grief to share cherished memories and reflections on Joy's life, paying tribute to the warmth, strength, and impact she had on those around her.
4: Today, we stand with hearts that are shattered. We come together not because we are ready to say goodbye, but we must celebrate a life that touched so many and to honor a young lady who will never, ever be forgotten. Born on Christmas Day, December 25th, 2001, to Byron Daisy and Bertilia St. Omer, she entered this world on the most joyful day of the year, carrying a name inspired by the most cherished songs of the season, Joy to the World. Can you imagine? A baby girl born on Christmas morning, it's as if heaven itself sent down an angel for us. Her name was chosen as a celebration of hope, love, and happiness. And for us that were blessed to know her, she truly embodied those gifts every single day of her life. Yet today we stand in the painful shadow of a tragedy that should have never happened, that no family should ever have to bury a daughter for a life that was taken through the act of gender-based violence, a cruel, a senseless injustice that has ripped a hole in this family, in this community, that may never fully close.
0: Overwrought with sorrow, family members gathered around the casket carrying the young mother's body for her final farewell. Tears flowed freely as the priest offered prayers calling for God's mercy and eternal peace for her soul.
5: Eternal rest grant unto her, O Lord, and let perpetual light shine upon her.
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7: Into your hands, Father of mercies, we commend our sister Joy, in the sure and certain hope that together with all who have died in Christ, she will rise with him on the last day. We give you thanks for the blessings which you bestow upon joy in this life. They are signs of your goodness and of our fellowship with the saints in Christ. Merciful Lord, turn towards us and listen to our prayers. Open the gates of paradise to your servants and help us who remain to comfort one another with assurances of faith until we all meet in Christ and are with you and with our sister forever. We ask this through Christ our Lord.
0: Following the service, the body of Joyce Ntumwa was cremated. The anguish surrounding the young mother's tragic murder continues to weigh heavily on her family, friends, and the wider community as they struggle to come to terms with the devastating loss. Joachim Du Plessis, HDS News Force.

0: Opposition leader Alan Chastney has strongly criticized the government's handling of the water sector, arguing that years of inaction and missed investment opportunities have contributed to the current situation.
1: The decision to stop the desilting, the decision not to prioritize the replacement of broken pipes, the decision to delay the completion of the Rodney Bay pipe project, are all indications to me, and ought to be indications to the public, that this government does not know what they have, what they're doing when it comes to water.
2: Opposition leader Alan Chastney is taking the government of St. Lucia to task following the National Utilities Regulatory Commission, NUC, final determination to approve tariff rates for the water and sewage company.
1: And instead are now passing on this mismanagement to the public through the way of increasing the price of water, instead of doing things to reduce the cost of production and the distribution of water. During my administration, not only did we start the desilting, we continued the first phase of the Denry project and went into a second phase of the Denry project.
2: Chastney claims that under his administration, a myriad of small to medium-sized water projects were undertaken to strengthen the national grid without burdening consumers with higher prices.
1: And all this was being done, and Wasco was making money, and at no point was there an attempt to increase the price of water, because at all times we felt that the production, the cost of production of water was too high, and that's what government's focus should have been on.
2: The National Utilities Regulatory Commission, NUC, has approved new water and sewage rates with increases ranging from 37.34% to 76.17%. The domestic base rate remains unchanged at EC $24.42 per month to protect vulnerable consumers. Commercial, government, and higher-tier domestic customers will see a 37.34% increase in June 2026, followed by a similar increase in January 2027. Hotels and boats face increases of up to 76.17% over the same period. Chastney is placing the water increase blame squarely on the shoulders of the SLP administration.
1: Common sense tells you, if in fact that you were able to reduce the lossage of water by 60%, it puts less pressure on the dam itself in terms of how much water you need from the dam. But more importantly, you significantly reduce the cost of water. Significantly. This government has been in office for 6 years. We've not heard of any initiative to resolve the leakage. Worse than that, when we were doing the Rodney Bay Road and we decided to hold back on completing the road so that we could have purchased new pipes, and for 6 years those pipes laid in storage. So they're telling me the pipes were already here, and it's only now that you've gone, and look how easy it was, a direct award for $3.5 million.
2: The opposition leader indicates that he intends to consult the business community and households to gauge any economic fallout from the NUC's approval of the tariff increase to Wasco.
0: And on to the international scene. Former U.S. President Barack Obama has opened his highly anticipated presidential center on the south side of Chicago. The star-studded dedication ceremony drew three former American presidents alongside global dignitaries and cultural icons. Spanning nearly 20 acres in Jackson Park, the campus functions as a vibrant monument to the 44th administration. The sprawling facility combines a modern museum and public library branch with active community basketball courts. Notably absent from the guest list was current U.S. President Donald Trump. Key speakers implicitly critiqued Trump's political record, warning that division continues to imperil American democracy. High-profile musical performances by Stevie Wonder and Eddie Vedder concluded the historic opening festivities. The United States has officially ended its naval blockade of Iran. This military shift follows a 14-point peace pact signed remotely by both nations. Iranian Supreme Leader Mojtaba Khamenei broke his silence to endorse the deal. However, Khamenei claimed President Donald Trump acted entirely out of desperation. Vice President J.D. Vance fiercely defended the agreement against sharp domestic and foreign backlash. Vance warned Israeli critics that ongoing civilian strikes in Beirut are completely unacceptable. Both countries now face a strict 60-day deadline to negotiate final terms in Switzerland. The city of New York is basking in pure basketball euphoria Thursday. A massive ticker tape parade marched through Lower Manhattan to honor the victorious New York Knicks. Fans packed the historic Canyon of Heroes to celebrate the franchise's first championship in 53 years. Blue and orange confetti rained down on star players like Jalen Brunson and Karl Anthony Towns. Major Hollywood celebrities including Timothy Chalamet and Ben Stiller also joined the victory rout. New York Mayor Zoran Mamdani hosted a special concluding ceremony on the steps of City Hall. Transit officials reported widespread subway delays as thousands of jersey-wearing fans overwhelmed the local transport network. And now time for news on the weather.

this is your 6 a.m. weather report brought to you by the St. Lucia Met Office. For today, Friday, the 19th of June, 2026, your forecaster, Emmanuel Descartes. Present weather at Uyonora Airport is cloudy and hazy. Present temperature at Uyonora Airport is 27 degrees Celsius or 81 degrees Fahrenheit. Last night's minimum temperature at Uyonora Airport was 27 degrees Celsius or 81 degrees Fahrenheit. Relative humidity at Uyonora Airport is 73%. Wind at Uyonora Airport is blowing from the east at 23 miles per hour or 37 kilometers per hour. Rainfall in the 24-hour period that ended at 2 a.m. today at Uyonora Airport, 12.4 millimeters. Total rainfall for the month of June so far at Uyonora Airport, 22.3 millimeters. Sunset today, 6:34 p.m. Sunrise tomorrow, 5:36 a.m. Forecast for St. Lucia valid for the next 24 hours. Winds will be blowing from the east near 23 miles per hour or 37 kilometers per hour with occasional gusts. Weather. Partly cloudy, hazy and breezy, becoming cloudy at times with a few showers. Persons with respiratory ailments and dust allergies are advised to take the necessary precautions due to reduced air quality. Marine forecast for seas in a 25-mile or 40-kilometer radius from St. Lucia. Tides for Castries Harbour, high at 6:37 a.m., low at 1:24 p.m. Tides for Viewfort Bay, high at 7:44 a.m., low at 2:51 p.m. Seas moderate to locally rough with waves and northeasterly to easterly swells, 5 to 7 feet or 1.5 to 2.1 meters. Small craft operators and sea bathers should exercise caution due to above normal seas, brisk winds, and reduced visibility. Forecast for the Lesser Antilles, partly cloudy, hazy, and breezy, becoming cloudy at times with widely scattered showers over the southern Windward Islands. Tropical weather outlook. The Atlantic high pressure system will maintain moderate to brisk easterly winds and above normal seas across the Lesser Antilles during the forecast period. A plume of Saharan dust will reduce visibility and air quality over the region during the next day or two. Two tropical waves located over the eastern and central tropical Atlantic are both moving westward near 12 miles per hour or 19 kilometers per hour. Tropical cyclone formation is not expected over the tropical Atlantic during the next 7 days. And this has been your 6 a.m. weather report. Your forecaster, Emmanuel Descartes.

0: the recap of the headlines, Saint Lucia bids a heartbreaking final farewell to tragically slain mother Joy sent over. Opposition leader Alan Chastney slams the government as the newly approved water tariff rate increase takes effect. And Obama Presidential Center incredibly dedicated amid global fanfare. This has been News 45 Major for today, Friday, the 19th of June, 2026. I am Vanetta Phillip. We will be back after these messages.
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Eastern Caribbean. Welcome once again to The Breakfast Club on Radio 100 Helen FM. This is Ms. V in the hot seat until 11 a.m. this morning. It's a fantastic Friday on The Breakfast Club. And on Fridays, we take it back a little bit with the music. And you just heard from Maria McKee, Show Me Heaven. Berlin would Take My Breath Away. And Eric Carmen. That's what you're listening to now. Something called Hungry Eyes. Saying good morning to my WhatsApp family. Auntie Jackie, Miss Mari, Miss Madeline. Good morning to you ladies. Miss Leota, Kafo, Miss Unica, Techie and Viewfort, Miss Beverly, Miss Audrey, Jasmine, good morning. My USVI family, DJ Top Shotter, Mr. Roll, the man Ben, and all of our USVI listeners, good morning.

And please remember, at 7:30 a.m., we do have the man Boots coming in for Kaiso Corner. 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

taking this one from Chicago. You're the inspiration. Before that, we heard from Air Supply, making love out of nothing at all. It's a fantastic Friday on The Breakfast Club. It's now 29 minutes after the hour of 7 a.m. Get ready to take a short commercial break when we get back. Kaiso Corner with the Man Boots and yours truly. 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

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Yes, that's HTSONLINE, one word. 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

0: Morning, bonjour, good morning, everybody. Morning. You notice my demeanor? Wow, boy, this morning there's a takeover happening on the line this morning. Yes, no, not a crossover. A takeover. Yes, the crossover happened some time ago, and then now today we are putting it to rest. We send our sympathies to our ex-governor general's family, Sir Neville Snack, who's been buried today. Okay, we wish them strength and courage, you know, to go through the day. And let's move on. So, yes, a takeover is happening on the line this morning. And I'm so glad that all of you all woke up to come and experience this huge takeover. It's a 45-year takeover. Anyway, good morning to the St. Lucia Calypso family, the Caribbean Calypso family, the diaspora. Pleasant. Good morning to you, especially those of you in New York and Brooklyn, etc. Boy, what a celebration y'all are having up there. Boy, yes, the corner. But so the corner is everywhere around the world, you know, boy. What a celebration y'all put out with the New York Knicks. Why? You say, yeah, but congratulations, man. Congratulations, sir. And I know all of you are live this morning, you know, to hear our congratulations. Yeah. So we saw you all. Congratulations. And of course, good morning to the international arena. Okay, when we take over, we have some special words for y'all on the international scene, especially across there in Iran and the US. What we coming to you in a little while. Good morning to my co-host, Miss V.
1: Good morning.
0: Are you ready for the takeover this morning?
1: Boy, I'm trying to be ready.
0: You're ready. You are ready. Just like happy. You are ready. Yeah. Okay. But please bear with me or join with me as I send some very special greetings this morning. And that's what I want to start with. So here it is. There is a lady living close to there for. She means so much to me. Her teachings I adore. She's my mentor. She's my mother. Most of all, she is my savior. Isai Wall, I hope you heard me. Yesterday you're trotting on me that I can't sing. Hear me. Cause that lady who walks on the Christian way, and today is her 90th.

0: Oh, mommy, yes. Mommy, yes. Mommy, yes. Yes, yes. Yes, is my mother, but I know all of you out there have been touched in one way or the other by this beautiful angel from the Catholic Church. Mommy, yes. Mommy, yes, who has done throughout her life so much to help everybody, and even now at 90 years helping everybody, all those on the streets, the destitute, the marginalized. Mommy, this has been her life given to them, and today she is 90 years old. My mother, Mommy S, Tilita Jessie Samuel, have a happy birthday. We love you on the corner, and we know you are our number one lima every morning on the corner.
1: Happy birthday, Mommy.
0: You're right. Happy birthday. Happy, happy, happy birthday, Mom. May God protect you, and may God give you many, many, many more years with St. Lucia, contributing to St. Lucia. Ah, wow. Yes, I do. That's my first takeover. Yes. Oh, let me send some special greetings again to some others that we have not greeted from since we started on the corner this year. And they are and have been for all the years loyal limers on the corner. Last night I saw Jati. Jati Trevor Anthony, you know, our prolific calypso writer. Original takeover. Right. Original takeover tent. T, nice seeing you, my brother. Nice seeing you. We know you have been going through a lot over the past few years, but you're still there, man. And all the best to you, my brother. All the best to you. This morning we're talking takeover tent. And T, you feel free to call. Feel free to call and contribute. Just don't stay on the line too long, Jati, if you call. Okay, you know you're ready. Jati. Jaco, I hadn't been seeing you. I pass by your home every... That's the Lord Jackson. Pass by your home every morning. I haven't been seeing you in the balcony, but I saw you yesterday when I left. Morning, Jaco. Morning, Jaco. Okay, happy anniversary to you, Jaco. Anniversary, meaning it's carnival season. That's your anniversary, my brother. Nice seeing you, man. And all the best to you. Okay, all right. So that's our special greetings this morning. Let's say thanks to the women in Calypso for that wonderful, serious, message-filled line this morning on yesterday's corner. Wow. One thing that was obvious, I'm sure you will agree with me, is that, as we said, the increasing prominence and dominance of women in Calypso.
1: Yes.
0: And in all areas of Calypso, you know, last night I saw something very strange. Ember Charles, who has been documenting Calypso years and years and years, and the main editor of our Lucian Calypso magazine, Ember was taking his pictures as usual. And I think it was intermission. He gathered all the pinners together in front of the chair and to take a picture of the 10 pinners that were there. And I looked at that, at the group. They were only women.
1: Wow.
0: Only women. And in the last night, the pinners, the group of pinners, only women. So even in 10 pinners, the women taking over. Wow, yeah, there was no pourboire, there was no twatine.
1: Papa.
0: I say, wow. You know, and then listening to what was happening on stage, KPT was having the quarterfinals, and KPT,
1: yeah,
0: thanks for a wonderful show last night, man. Thanks for a wonderful show. Yes, it's obvious that you all been doing a lot of work with the Calypsonian and so on. Wow, they have improved so much in their singing, their performing on stage, even their presentation, you know. And so a number of women dominating the performance. The performances last night, yeah. All the best to you. KPT. Yeah. So and that's the other thing. Thanks for a wonderful show last night. Yeah, KPT, obviously, organizationally, they are going up a step. You felt, you felt the professionalism. You felt the warmth when you came to KPT last night. You know, one time I came off my vehicle, there was the sweet sound of steel band, live steel band, right outside the box office and the entrance there and playing. So you couldn't just go inside. You had to stay there and chip a little bit. And as you go inside, go through the door, there were some beautiful pictures, man, of every Calypsonian, the tent management. Okay, so like a little museum, you had to stand there and watch and, you know, take it in. Then there was a program. You know, you got a little program, you know, really well prepared, it's on, and you went in, you know, and you sat down. I thought I came early, but it didn't take a few minutes before you heard the sound of the MC saying stand for the national anthem. Mm-hmm. The place was almost empty because I suspect it caught the audience off guard. They never expected that. They started prompt.
1: Good.
0: And they just went through, man. So thanks for a wonderful evening. Last night, KPT, okay? I should say we got a lot of messages from men in relation to the program yesterday, acknowledging the women, and a lot of positive messages from men to the women in Calypso this year. Yeah, right. So that is us. And let's get to today's lime. As I said, we taking over in a big way because today we have liming on the corner with us, the longest serving Calypso organization in St. Lucia. And they are still around. And we are still around. We thank God for their presence and for their contribution to the sustaining of the Calypso culture tradition in St. Lucia. And I'm talking about none other than the Takeover Tent, who incidentally are celebrating 45 years of activism and involvement and administration and promotion of the Calypso culture in St. Lucia. Not only Calypso, you know, because TOT has ventured into all other areas, including theater. Imagine that. Yeah, man. TOT. So this is a huge pleasure this morning. And those of you out there, call your friends and so on. Say TOT is in the house. And then we have one of the persons that is carrying this huge load of a 45-year organization. None other than the popular Cecil Chalo Charles. Chalo!
2: Bonjour. Merci à
0: vous. Bienvenue, frère. Bienvenue. Nous comptons pour vous.
2: Vous
0: levez bon matin. Vous dormez parce que vous êtes bon soir. Vous avez dormi?
2: Je vais mettre une nuit pour venir ici, mais dormir ici.
0: Vous dormez ici?
2: Vous jouez demain ici.
0: Oui, moi je suis ici. Assis dans les marches là. Vous avez vu pas de ça, vous êtes ici.
2: Il était ouais, moi.
0: Bienvenue, frère. Bienvenue. Good. In fact, welcome. And my brother, congratulations. Happy anniversary. Happy 45th anniversary to the Takeover Tent. Yeah?
2: Thank you very much. And of course, we also need to thank the general public, patrons and so on, who have supported us all through those years, our sponsors all through the years. Without them, we would not have been able to do it. And of course, while we're celebrating the 45 years, we have to also remember our founding fathers. One, of course, is no longer with us physically, but we know that he is there.
0: Get through.
2: We speak of Get Through, we speak of Suko, we speak of Jati.
0: Let's get to them. You'll mention them. Later.
2: Not wanting, you know, not to always recognize that those persons are the one who actually paved the way, and the way it started off, and really and truly, we have really taken over.
0: We'll talk a little more about that in a little while, because this is your day, and we will hear you. We will hear the stories, and people, you all out there too. You feel free, especially towards the second half of this morning, to call and, you know, give your best wishes, or even any little stories, any little remembrances that you may have of TOT's achievements and things of TOT in the past. Let's document it on the corner this morning, and let's inform the nation a little more. Jalo, why TOT? From the, because I was wrong with the launch of TOT, and from the launch of TOT, TOT has always been regarded as the identity of being, you know, a progressive tent, a message-filled tent, you know, an activist tent, you know, these fighters, strugglers, you know, on the issues, tackling the issues, bringing the issues to the nation, etc. You know, and today. Today is the signing, the official signing of, should I call it a peace accord or temporary peace between Iran and the USA, you know? And as usual, TOT has been on the ball from before, you know, and a number of numbers that they have put out this year examining this issue of the state of the world that is happening because of this war. So let's start the music in our line this morning with one of those numbers in recognition of what is happening today with the USA and Iran. This is John Gotti, okay, with a very powerful number which he calls Trumpion.

Are you a champion or are you a Trumpian? But Chalu, before I let you say anything, let's, Ms. V, let's jump to another one. Again, in recognition of what's happening today. This is one called Gunboat Diplomacy from the Achiever. Again, continuing TOT's focus and leadership on us taking on these issues, whether local, international, or so on. Achiever, Gunboat Diplomacy.

0: edge TOT boy. Humpty Dumpty stand on the wall. Democracy, they turn democracy into gunboat diplomacy.
1: Oh, I like man. That one. I like it.
0: Wow.
1: I like that one.
0: Oh, yes. Achiever is
1: I like
0: there.
1: That one.
0: Chalo. TOT. Chalo. That's a TOT we knew, we have known over the years. That's an identity change that TOT had, this fighter, this leadership, and the struggle, you know, for better conditions in our society or in the world and so on. And I see 2026, we could still have the TOT on the ball.
2: Yeah, we have never ever shifted from our mantra and from our mandate in terms of exposing and, of course, addressing the issues that exist within the society, bringing it to the fore. And we have done that successfully through our through the music, through the singers. And as we always said, if persons who were really the policy makers and so on would have been listening to the Calypsonians, not just only in TOT, but a lot of the problems that we have now, those things could have been addressed through the mentioning and, of course, identifying those things and looking at the solutions to them.
0: Mm-hmm.
2: So, of course, we have played a pivotal role in all of that, and we are happy for that.
0: And we thank you for that. And now it's 45 years of doing this, Chalo. Well, you started a while ago, you know, recognizing the founding fathers and mothers. Probably let me give you a chance to just, you know, reference that time again, the formation of this of TOT.
2: Okay, well, of course I wasn't there, but in terms of doing the research and looking.
0: Yeah, you're a child. I'm talking about the fathers.
2: That's right. Yeah, although. Yeah, so we are very happy, and as I said, the genesis of it all started with Suku and, of course, Getfro, realizing that the underclass, or what we refer to as the Mali women, were not given that opportunity to express themselves with creativeness in terms of singing and so on. So they came up with starting off a tent. In fact, from what I heard and from what I know is that most of the time they did not even have singers. So they basically just took persons, and you would, of course, remember Skyhawk and those guys. And they actually started off the tent, and they actually made it happen. And, you know, that in itself it is really an achievement, you know. And the other thing I have noticed is that whereas persons might have said that the first set of persons who started singing for TOT would have been the outcasts and so on, but one of the various things that we realized coming out of that is that most of those guys might have had their little problems and so on, but from the time they started singing Calypso, they never went back into those.
0: Their life changed.
2: So that in itself tells you, and TOT has continued to do that, and that is why we always see, when we look at most of our singers and so on, and persons who have gravitated to the TOT philosophy, we realize that had they not gotten the mic, maybe they would have been out there with the gun instead. So that in itself for us is a real privilege, and we're happy that we have been able to help deal with the social problems that exist, and of course, by offering our stage to those persons, it has really helped, and we could see, you know, when you look at the whole landscape, Calypso landscape, we talk about soca and everything, TOT is there right through.
0: Yeah, and you. You started making very special mention of Getfro from the very beginning.
2: And yes, and we have never, ever, ever, ever forgotten that, because, I mean, Getfro was a pillar. Getfro, and in those days, I mean, Getfro went to get all the sponsorship and so on, and we know what it was like, you know, having to come up against the giants and so on, and Getfro was able to get through, especially a Rasta from
0: Marshall.
2: That's right.
0: Confronting those giants.
2: That's right. And you would be surprised, you know, that and that's the interesting thing in terms of that. When we started being able to attract what we might say a grouping of sponsors who actually bought into our product and they wanted to be associated with it, you would be surprised that there were other persons going to those sponsors to say, why are you all supporting TOT? So all of those things and we have been able to survive all of that. So there's a lot in terms of the history of TOT, the struggles that they have gone through, but all, in all of it, we have survived. We have survived because Getru, Soko, Jati, they saw the vision that a lot of persons did not see. And I'm happy that I am here right now. We might say I'm a bald head, but the fact is that we have been able to continue what they started.
0: Yeah, and thank God Soko is still here with us and contributing so much to Calypso still in St. Lucia. Jati also. Yeah, so good to see Jati. Yeah, among, I don't know, well, you say you were not there, but you mean, can you remember some of the original Calypsonians that was in the NTOT, not necessarily starting, but you know, who were there at the beginning years, you know. Yeah, well, Bristow, Skyhawk, Sleeping Serpent called yesterday, you know, and we used to say that he was there at the beginning. Abaka was there early. I don't know if he was there from the beginning, but he was there from very early, you know. And somebody like Ashanti, came in a little later.
2: And so on, Hubla came in after.
0: And Hubla and so on, you know.
2: Not forgetting Lacassel Band, Babsy and them.
0: Now, that's when we had to mention and put down in the records. The Lacassiel Band. Lacassiel had another name before the Lacassiel. Purple Haze. And Babsy. Morning, Babsy. I know Babsy listens every morning. You know, Babsy's there listening. Good morning. Morning, my brother. My God, thank God. Purple Haze. And which went to the Lacassiel Band. Yeah, and that was TOT. Okay. And we're talking about 45 years ago and still alive today.
2: When you look at it, actually TOT, when you look at the Genesis and up to now, and it has been able to feed a lot of
0: other tents.
2: Other tents, yes, because I think the only tent that you might not find the DNA in TOT is actually South Tents. I guess it's because of the location. Mm-hmm. But when you look at all the other tents, the TOT DNA is there, and I'm happy that it is there, because what it means is, as a mother, 45 years, you are able to feed your children.
0: Okay.
2: You are able to feed your children. Okay. So
0: a mother, not a father.
2: Well, the mother and the father have to do the work, you know, just for it to happen. And I'm happy you said that, because TOT has always had a person. So in terms of the gender, you had people like Teresa Alcy.
0: Ainity. Morning, Ainity. Oh, that's another loyal follower on the corner. Morning, Ainity. And I suspect Robbie somewhere close to you too. Morning, Robbie. Ainity, Teresa Alcy. That's Haggai's sister.
2: Oh, yes.
0: Boy, coming to think of it, Ainity, you've been there in the Calypso business so long, man. Wow. I know that. I know IDT from Chalo, over those years, any particular milestones you want to just mention? I mean, right now, I'm putting you on the spot, so you may not have all, but over those years, any particular milestones that you want to put
2: One that really comes after it, and I don't know it because the name TOT, Takeover Tent, but the Takeover Tent actually had mean a lot. Tent of titles. We're the only tent that has won all the titles in any season. Okay, and we did that, of course, through Ricky T and also Herb Black. All right. Mm-hmm. As we always say, it is a tent that is always looked forward to. Of course, TOT is not just a singing tent, but there have been a lot of drama productions that have come out of it. And of course, we have the great Soko, who has actually penned a lot of those drama pieces.
0: Oh, yeah. I remember the early years, Soko. You know, asked me to come down by the town hall. Mm-hmm. You sing some of these things. Boy, Soko, oh boy, you must be sitting there. I know you ain't called the corner for the year yet, Soko. I don't know why, but boy, again, we're raising you on high, man. We're raising you on high. And I particularly remember those years of drama, theater. Yeah, the Rastafarians, you know, Antioch, you know, some serious theater productions, and then the magazine calling Rastafari and so on. Yeah,
2: that's right.
0: Yeah, all right, milestones, any other? The tenders change, has been through little evolutions, changing like name, and so on.
2: Like any other thing, you know, it happens and so on. And
0: some names that have, it has been called, I think. Our Calypso Tent, remember OCT?
2: Clean Slate Posse,
0: Our Calypso Tent, Takeover Tent, wow, tent of consciousness, man, and still around, you know. Right now in the tent, among your members, Chalo, which Calypsonian is the oldest?
2: That for us is a real privilege and blessing. This year Her Black is actually celebrating 40 years, and Her Black has been loyal just like many others, but he has been, in terms of the longest serving person who still exists, he has been the most loyal, and in spite of all the little poaching and so on that coming on, he has remained loyal, and I'm very, very, very serious about that.
0: Mm-hmm.
2: And it just shows you know, that as an organization, we have been able, as I said, to train a lot of persons. Persons like Her Black have actually helped in those areas and so on.
0: Yeah.
2: And the contribution that he has made, we usually just think of him as a singer, but Her Black is much more than a singer. He's one of the very few Calypsonians that actually composes, arranges. So he's the complete Calypsonian, as we see, the full Calypsonian,
0: and he's still there.
2: And he's still there, and
0: despite the amount of years he has been jailed.
2: That's right. That's right. And they always tell you that the good thing about a good calypso, it is all, it's timeless. It might not have won a crown, a competition crown.
0: Oh yes.
2: But it wins the people's heart.
0: Yeah, and over the years, long after that competition,
2: that's right,
0: it is still there.
2: That's right. And any song that Her Black sings at any forum or event, he gets a crowd. The patrons, the crowd, whether it is at a conference, he has performed at various places, but Her Black is always a staple, and persons is always fresh, no matter whether the Calypso was sung in 1981 or 1996 or whatever the case might be. I mean, recently we had a situation where he was a performer on Russell's Rooftropics, where he had Pink Panther, and Pink Panther heard the song Suzette. And Pink Panther ready to take the man to Trinidad for next year Carnival.
0: Suzette.
2: Yes, Suzette.
0: Suzette. That is a milestone. We talk about milestones. That the release of Suzette. When Suzette came out, Suzette challenged all kinds of structures that they were in this Calypso competition.
2: That's right.
0: In St. Lucia, you know, I challenged them because Suzette was going to win everything, whether it be road match, whether it be groovy, whether it be power, whether it be thing. Suzette could have won everything and posed some serious challenges there.
2: Oh, yeah.
0: So Suzette as a Calypso, the milestone, the release of Suzette, and Her Black, as a Calypsonian, a literal institution in our Calypso in St. Lucia, celebrating 40 years.
2: He's our main flag bearer. But when you talk about also milestones, you're looking at, for example, Flopsy, this young boy from Boca Secondary School.
0: Again, posed a challenge.
2: Big challenge. And what actually happened, you notice that after Flopsy, you know, brought that crowd to the Mindo Philip Park, the rules change. The rules changed. So before that, you know, you could have sung, but after that time, you had to be 18 years and over to compete. So TOT has done that. So TOT has forced a lot of changes. There have been a lot of firsts for TOT. And as we go through our year celebration, we'll be highlighting most of those things. Yeah, but that is another thing that happened, where TOT forced the rules to be changed. There was also situations, you remember, people like J-Mouse.
0: Yeah.
2: Mm-hmm. Okay. And there was a lot of things going on and so on. There again, a lot of rules were changed because of what was happening in TOT. And it shows again that we have had the foresight, we have had, and even when we talk about bringing in young persons into the tent, I'm happy that other tents are actually doing it.
0: But your leadership. You have been doing that from
2: Tinian. And if you notice, well, as a school teacher, I was able to bring in a lot of the youngsters like Trisha, Reddy.
0: Yeah.
2: Just name them. Mm-hmm. I mean, we have of course Yogan, who started at the Corrin Secondary School. He won the Calypso Monarch as a secondary student.
0: Yeah.
2: He started off with TOT in terms of when he came into the tents setting. It was TOT.
0: And a big man now. Last night he was on the stage doing it in his own way, boy, and taking over the cultural center, man, with Bouvant Ensemble.
2: That's right. Yeah. And as I say, we're happy, you know, wherever they are, the fact is that they still continue to carry the flag of Calypso.
0: Yeah.
2: And that's what we are happy. There are young persons who came in. They have actually, if you're noticing now, they are the almost the staple in the Calypso arena right now. Yes, yeah, so we're happy for that.
0: Yeah, and the important thing that you said right now is a number of the other teams are doing it, investing in the young ones. Again, last night we saw Mr. Personality.
2: Right.
0: Mr. Personality, etc. Continuing this tradition. Miss V, you see the way we go in there, you may not get a chance to do your little promo, etc. So let's do it now.
1: Yes, let's do that now.
0: Let's go right into
1: The line has been ringing too.
0: Okay.
1: So, right. So
0: when we come back, we'll take that and get into some of TOT today.
1: All right. We'll be right back.

Welcome back, welcome back. Yes, and my apologies. Sorry to those of you who've been trying to call one after the other, but as you can well imagine, you heard what was going on there, and this is getting interesting and important, our line this morning, you know, and it's a little difficult to interrupt Chalo in a way. You all know Chalo, you know, so anyway, but feel free to call if you, if you call in, please stay on point. It's TOT we're discussing this morning, contribution of TOT, you know, so don't send us all over the place because we have lots to cover, okay? So we can call, you can call now. You mentioned Jati, you know, again, we want to say kudos and big up Jati for his tremendous contribution, one of our standout writers, and our Calypso has given us so many. We talk about gems and milestones, you know, to put a finger on some of those hits by Jati, written by Jati Boy, especially probably the most iconic of them all, Malewe. Anyway, but in TOT this year, in the production this year, we have Herb Black, who we have been talking about so much, his sister is doing a song penned by Jati, very emotional song. I mean, most of you would remember that Jati lost his daughter in a very tragic accident a few years ago, you know, and he has been having to cope with this and so on. Apparently, he's slowly coming to finding a way to help him cope with it. And this is one of the ways he has used. He has written this number called "Hard to Say Goodbye," and Blackpool is doing it in the tents this year. So let's join with that, Jati, and give him strength on the loss of his daughter.

0: Wow, wow, wow, wow. Takes a lot to make me cry, you know, but by listening to that there, it all bring it back. Chatty boy, Chatty and your family, all of us there on the corner are there with you, joining hands in strength with you, you know, and hoping that we can still have you for many, as the MC last night said, many more years. That's Mr. Legacy's thing. Years to come, Chatty. Our strength goes out to you. But Black Pearl herself has made tremendous contribution to TOT.
1: Oh yes. I mean, the only female monarch, eh?
0: And she has won a monarch.
1: Soca queen, and also not Calypso, but the Creole queen. Yeah. And a lot of it, you know, as I said, our artists are diverse and they take part in other stuff. I mean, and not only Calypso, and we encourage that as much as possible.
0: Yeah.
1: And okay. You know, you were talking about milestones and so on. Even in terms of the setup at the cultural center, I don't know if you remember, there was a time when you used to have that extra piece on the stage. Yeah. You called it the catwalk, and I remember Poolboy and them saying, "Boy, TOT bring modeling into the tents." The old question of the two stages. Yeah. On the inside and outside.
0: And that's coming from a time when your TOT had no money, nothing, and they had for the design, had to go and get old galvanized.
1: Cardboard. And from that, what happened is that we made a statement.
0: Yeah.
1: We are not going to be daunted. We're going to find innovative ways. And maybe there again, the whole question of recycling.
0: Okay.
1: Your environmental thing came up.
0: Miss V, are the people calling back?
2: Yes, we actually have a caller on hold.
0: Okay, hello.
2: Good morning. Good morning, you're live.
3: Yeah, good morning.
0: Good morning, sir.
3: Boy, that's hello, boy. I just want to thank him for the guidance he has given us over the last 2 years, like a brother, like a father.
0: Okay.
3: You know? Chalo has been there for us.
0: When you say us, you mean TOT members?
3: Superintendent.
0: Oh, Superintendent. That's AG?
3: Yeah, man.
0: Oh, well, okay.
1: Morning, AG.
3: Yeah, morning. Chalo has been there for us, giving us advice, collaborating, sending his artists down to participate in our shows. I just regret, we couldn't collaborate this year at the Cultural Center because our backing band, the Basement's living girlfriend, caught a stroke. That is one of the most popular female singers from Supre.
0: Who's that? Selwina.
1: Selwina. Yeah.
0: Oh, yeah. I haven't heard Selwina. Morning, Selwina, if you're on air with us.
3: We have to give him some time to stick around because, it will have to take practice and things to put up that show. We're hoping we could do it next year. And this year, in our final, we're hoping we could have a many TOT artists as we've always been having. I remember our first year Charlo attended, and that was very nice of him, you know what I mean? He's always been there for us, collaborating, giving us good advice, and being on point all the time. It's not easy work, it's hard work. And I would like to thank him for his collaboration and his cooperation and his advice. Thank you very much.
0: Thank you, Eiji. Thank you, Eiji. Thanks for that. Collaboration, cooperation. Yeah, boy, TOT, and particularly you, Chalo, you have helped others beyond the tent and so on, you know. I mean, in the Anglican Church, Gospelipso, with the Folk Research Center, some of these folk productions and so on.
1: We have assisted the Folk Research, remember, in terms of the trying to raise funds
0: for the building and since the fire. Right. Yeah. Oh, yes. Then with some of our differently abled persons. I mean,
1: and we are working with them. I mean, from last year, we started working with the Donata School and

0: special ed unit.
1: Yeah.
0: And we continue again this year. They are actually looking forward to it. And we're happy for that.
1: And Minnesota has been calling us and telling us about your support for the initiative in Carnival this year for persons with autism.
0: Right, and what we're trying to do is to actually have one or two of the persons, so we're going to help them out, and so that it will not only be our Calypsoans who would be singing, but they themselves would be singing.
1: Okay, they themselves will be singing.
0: That's right. So, you know, and as I said, you have to look for ways to include everybody. And if you notice, even now, when you look at, apart from Jeff Bailey, who of course we know was had that accident and he was on a wheelchair, we have two members of our tent
1: on the wheelchair.
0: That's Chairman and Roseman and
1: Senator.
0: Yeah, and those guys are very enthusiastic in terms of what they bring to the tent and so on. And we are happy for that. They have shown interest. They continue to develop themselves. And that is the other thing too. Some persons come in, Robert, we go through training with them. And I'm very happy for persons like Nadez Charles, Lady Lynn.
1: Nadez, who was a Calypsoanian with and one of our product of Ancillary.
0: Ancillary,
1: one of those gems from Ancillary. Yeah. And she's now the tent leader.
0: That's right. And it's always a way of ensuring that, you know, that the organization never dies.
1: Yeah.
0: Okay, so, and there again, it is not, you might see Charlo, you might hear Charlo, but there's a team. There's a team. So the whole organization.
1: You want to mention some of those names so that everybody knows?
0: Alice Meda, Ian Hippolyte, Kendall Alfred, Avril Emanus, and a lot of them are teachers, I could tell you.
1: Avril has been in the arts for a while too.
0: She's
1: been a dancer, and so.
0: That's right. Mikey Fontenelle.
1: Mikey.
0: Okay. Hayden Ford. Okay. I mean, he is now not able to help because we know that he is blind, but we go visit him and so on.
1: Yeah.
0: He still gives advice. I mean, Hayden is still sharp, I could tell you that. Very, very sharp.
1: And I could tell you that too.
0: Yeah. And this year, what we ensured is that we brought him out because he was going through that depression and so on.
1: Yeah.
0: So we actually brought him to the tent this year, and he has already
1: said
0: for the finals, he will be there, and we're looking forward to him. Yes.
1: Excellent, man.
0: Right. So these are things that we have done, and we continue. And as I said, it's a management team. I mean, everybody see my son Nathan with me. And I refer to him right now as the operational manager because he started coming to the tents and so on. And right now, in terms of the backstage production and so on, he could do a lot of stuff. He helps in that area. So there again, we have provided the opportunity for youngsters to come in. This year again, we are working with the theater arts students from the Babono Secondary School. They are actually the theater students, but we are providing them with the practical experience.
1: Excellent.
0: To do backstage, front stage, and all aspects of production.
1: Mm-hmm.
0: And they have been there with us for the thing. And we need to thank the Babono Secondary School principal, the teachers and so on, for willing to come forward. When they said they wanted to do it, we said not a problem. And we gladly accepted them. And they are part of our production. So they are again blending youth with experience. It is not only the singers, but all aspects of production.
1: Okay. Ms. V, anybody there?
2: Somebody is there. Good morning, you are live on the air.
3: Good morning. Good morning to Brother Charles.
1: Good morning. Hall.
3: Yes, just a quick call to, first of all, say thank you so much to KPT for a wonderful showing last night. The artists have really and truly grown in the last 5 years. I mean, it was just a really, really great quarterfinal last night. And for those persons who missed it, you really missed out. I was head over heels about the persons who came out and sang, and everybody really gave off the very best. The singing ability, I mean, even the little gestures, facial expressions, it was really a night of great performances. And of course, so I say thank you to them for that.
1: Thanks for that.
3: More importantly, T.O.T. Boy, I have a long history with T.O.T., having been the MC for a number of years. And part of the legacy, Kennedy, that we must acknowledge this morning is that TOT became the tent that always starts on time. Always starts on time. I think that has to go down in the record books. And they have actually forced the hand of other tents, you know, to have that level of discipline. I really want to commend the management of TOT for that. You know, there were times when there was hardly anybody in the tent, and Charlie would say, "Hey, we on, you know, we're starting on time. We advertise 8:30, we're starting 8:30." And for me, that level of professionalism, I will never ever forget that. To the founders, like the late Getru, Jati, Suku, I say job well done. TOT continues to carry the mantle as the voice of the Mali way. So I want to just take this opportunity to wish TOT happy 45th anniversary. I must make special mention, however, I cannot leave this show without calling out my brother celebrating 40 years Herb Black. Herb Black is really and truly a man who has done so much. I don't know if people are aware that Herb Black is actually the writer for John Gotti, who was just coming to the fray in St. Lucia and has really taken us by storm with these calypsos. Herb Black is one of his writers, as is Wally. And Herb Black is just so humble, so kind, always willing to help. I mean, I have never called on Herb Black to do a performance, whether it be for charity, whether it be for a small bar that just wanted to have some kind of entertainment and didn't have a big budget. Herb Black has never, ever said no. And I think a Calypsonian with his stature, that's really and truly commendable. So hats off to TOT, and I'm looking forward to a great quarterfinal on Saturday, guys. Thanks.
1: Thanks for that. Thanks as usual. And I could tell you and everybody on the corner, on Monday morning, this is going to be an extra special line, because our guest will be Herb Black, as the corner celebrates his 40 years of contribution to our calypso culture in St. Lucia. Okay, remember that Monday morning, come lime on the corner, coming early, because I don't think Miss V will be as generous as she is today, giving us a little extra time. Okay, so come in early. We start at 7:30 with Herb Black. He will be on the corner on Monday morning. TOT, this year, we have somebody else?
2: Yes, we do, as a matter of fact.
1: Chalu, you're not going to hear your voice again, boy. Let's go.
2: Good morning, caller. You are live on the air.
3: Good morning. And how you all doing?
1: Not bad at all.
3: Brother Chalu, first, let me give you some bones, eh? The operations manager extraordinaire. So I have respect for the man, eh?
1: Yeah.
3: That's my first thing, but you know?
1: Okay.
3: The man that reminding Chalu of this is missing and that is missing and this is missing. And the man is so methodical. And people don't know that, and the man is in the back line. So, leave Mr. Charles alone. Leave my brethren alone. And let me say a shout out to Teresa Alfie.
1: That's IDT.
3: When the tent and Charles and them were struggling, Teresa was there with them in the backbone. And Zol. You know?
1: Yeah.
3: People tend to see the front. Oh boy, the tent, TOT, there. But when this man was still at Sir Ira Simmons, and he wasn't asking of boots, that man never asked. He was telling Ricky, I need a judge and you're judging.
1: Yeah.
3: And then you know TOT, we don't have nobody behind the bar. So boots, you understand how that man moving, eh?
1: If I understand how Chalo moving.
3: He have you in one thing, so he pushing you in the other. I said, Ricky, I know you could do that in the bad thing, and then a night at the finals, he opened Mark. You bring Mark Sifley. Mark is his cashier. He was Zol, myself, and because you know the corruption is all over me. I said, look at that man. And that time, the operations manager is still a child. So he babysitting. And that is the old Mark of you. And then Suku with all the thing, we're going to listen outside the galvanized there to ready for us views. But now the 10 celebrating. Congrats, Charlo, congrats, TOT. Well, Herb Black, you know my relationship with Herb Black. Always. Always. Still humble. So I made a plea, and I see people coming to the tent, which is good. I make it a next plea. One more. You have one more tent. Well, the semifinals, the CPMC or whatever, they'll make their plea. But people like us have to make our plea, Boots.
1: Yeah.
3: And I do enjoy the show. And Miss V, don't let Boots have your team. Boots have a ticket for you for semifinals, you know.
2: Does he now?
3: It'd have to be VIP.
2: Oh, okay. All
3: drinks,
2: right.
3: Drinks inclusive.
2: Oh, gosh. All right. No problem. Boots and I will have that conversation. Did you realize you're not saying nothing?
1: I'm not saying that. Ricky, wait, I have to, when Ricky, I have to stay a little quiet. You know, I get in moo-moo when Ricky are wrong, you know. Ricky know everything, you know. Ricky knows everything, you know. And if I just open my mouth there, Ricky will have a comeback. So let me just ease off.
3: If you, when you're in something, you put your heart and soul in it.
1: Yeah.
3: And that is what falls on the art form. There's a little side for that. All the plays we go into and you're all in that. We support. And that's what we're asking them. We just support the art form.
1: Okay.
3: Don't stand outside and shout. Come in. And if it's 10, you can give 10. With the 10 tens make 100. So we have something. But Charlo, tomorrow night, you know, already as per normal.
1: Yeah.
3: We will be there.
1: Okay.
3: The crew will support.
0: Of course, we just feel that we don't have any rain.
1: No, rain or shine, we're there. We're in that. Rain
3: look
1: or shine.
3: Rain that fall there. Look at the rain that falls everywhere.
1: There's a takeover tent. We have a tent. We'll be in a tent.
3: You don't on a Saturday.
0: And we'll be on time.
3: So enjoy, and congrats to the tent.
1: Okay.
3: Let's hope we go and move in. And it's good to see Jackie is back in full force.
1: Thank you. Okay. Thank you, Ricky.
2: Thank you, Kona.
1: And all the best to D. Ricky started it. Let's get to TOT this year. Your quarterfinals is tomorrow. First thing, last year we were saying TOT Soccer Village. TOT Soccer Village, and year before. How come this year we only saying TOT?
0: We took a TOT Soccer Village. We took a deliberate stance because if you notice, at one time you had about 8 or 9 tents in St. Lucia.
1: Yeah.
0: Different organization, but TOT had started a collaboration with Soccer Village long before because we have had that niceness before. What eventually happened is that under the stakeholders committee and so on, under GG and so on, you realize that there was collaboration. With different tents. We're the only one who kept it, but it was reaching a stage where it was affecting our members financially and so on.
1: Yeah.
0: So of course the artist is who spends all go for all that expense, and if he or she is not going to come out at least
1: to break even,
0: it doesn't make sense. So what you had is that other tents were basically we were having free shows as a collaboration. So we had the two shows
1: and the quarters.
0: But what we were doing is that because of the number of artists, each artist sang one song, a different song for the different rounds. Okay, and what we would have done is we would have done our in-house judging, whereby we would have selected the 12 persons for our quarters. All right, so it was, as I said, one song, because basically CMMC pays per song.
1: Yeah.
0: So just imagine a man like Ho Black doing one song for the first show. He's only paid $500. Second song, $500. But you have other persons in the other tents that are already double that because they are able to sing their two songs.
1: Yeah, okay.
0: In both things. So we decided in the interest of our artists that we had to do that. And remember prior to that, Soka Village was his own entity and TOT was his own entity. There was never a merger.
1: Yeah.
0: Okay,
1: there was collaboration.
0: And people have to understand that.
1: Yeah. Yeah.
0: So this year we were going for it again, but we got a lot of fight down. Soka Village at the end, and when I say fight down, the fight down came from our very own persons. When I say our own person, other 10 leaders.
1: Yeah.
0: Okay.
1: Yeah.
0: And well, we decided what we are going to do. Soka Village decided, okay, they're going to stay out this year. But they are still an entity, they are still a body.
1: They're still there.
0: Yeah, but it's just that they don't come out for competition this year.
1: So most probably we'll see them next year, maybe.
0: Okay. Well, usual people say I speak on behalf of them, but the fact is because we have been so close, Von Charles and Charlo Charles again, All right, and people tend to believe, you know, it is one, but it is not one. It is
1: Van Charles.
0: You would have to ask
1: Ember Charles.
0: Yeah, you know,
1: Van Charles,
0: Charles. Charles. That's
1: okay. Name,
0: you know, CC.
1: Okay.
0: So, all in all, they will be there, all right? And as I said, it is two different entities. So, this year it has provided the opportunity once again for our artists.
1: Yeah.
0: If you notice, first show they sang the two songs, second show two songs.
1: Excellent.
0: So financially they are better off.
1: Nice.
0: So just like all the other tents, and that is how it's supposed to be.
1: Okay.
0: We could not be the one carrying the burden, and other persons are benefiting from the other tents, and our artists are not.
1: Okay, so let's get to your quarterfinals is tomorrow. Miss V, play a little bit of the next song quickly. I know you're watching us in a kind of a way, but play a little bit of the other song. This is Carlton Roberts,
0: CR.
1: You know, CR, and he has given us a number coming at the judges who y'all are supposed to face on Saturday. By TOT, by y'all brave. Let's hear Carlton Roberts with his number, the judges.

0: Ouais. Alors, you find see our Braves, have to face those same judges on Saturday.
1: Yeah, TOT has always been brave, and you have had other persons who have been with TOT.
0: Those stand down.
1: That has stood up. I mean, my last year, Jürgen Sam.
0: Yeah.
1: Right, there are a number of others. So, as I said, it's always good, and you bring out the issues, and that mm-hmm. it is the criteria, and is it not because that
0: definitely. If you over the years some of the problems who black so jail and so ban.
1: And as we close in, I also need to mention person like
0: Miss V might close as for you. I'm not closing yet, Carlo. Go ahead, but
1: in all of it now, in terms of organization and so on, we must never forget people like Fulgence Senpré.
0: Oh yeah, Fulgence Senpré again under the weather in the last few years.
1: Yes,
0: and so
1: right.
0: On.
1: Yeah,
0: but I think he still listens to us on morning.
1: Oh yes, he does. Yeah. We have the chief. Wayne Vitalis, who still is part of the management, but of course we know Wayne works outside of St. Lucia right now, and he tries to come in as much as he can depending on his work schedule, but of course in this day on technology there's always a way of working out things, and that has helped very much tremendously. So as I said, it is a management team. We have persons working nicely with us. The backups in terms of persons who are in the background doing all the work, they are there too. But I guess Charlo, especially now, he has more time being retired so that he could always go to the radio stations and do what is necessary to keep the TOT brand alive. And of course, we will never ever forget our sponsors who came in, believe in our product, continue to be in our product, even though there was opposition from some other tents basically trying to sabotage the support that we were getting. But as I said, we have continued to rise from all of that, and we'll always be there, because I could tell you, even though physically we might be gone, some of us might be gone, but once you have people,
0: yeah,
1: Calypso will be there, and you would have persons who will take it to the next level.
0: Yeah, Charlo, and you mentioned sponsors. I have to mention, since last year and this year, I've seen you all doing something so beautiful and innovative by the Peter and Company showroom.
1: Right.
0: Showroom, so I don't know if you want to make a specific mention.
1: Of course. And we need to thank Peter and Company. They believe in our brand. They came to us and they have been satisfied. And I think right now we're the only ones that actually have a media sponsors launch of that magnitude. We have done media sponsor launches before, but I can tell you the last 2 years with Peter and Company, it has been so exceptional. And I think even the staff members look forward to it. Yeah. That just shows you. And recently, of course, Peter and Company launched a new series of vehicles.
0: Yeah.
1: And there again, we had two of our performers, Alpha and Her Black, who were guest artists at that launching.
0: Yeah, I was a guest guest at the artist, and just sitting here next to those exclusive vehicles, I felt good, man.
1: Who knows? Maybe Peter and Company for that thing might end up giving the Monarch, Calypso Monarch.
0: I mean the Monarch, Cachalo. I thought you were about to say they might end up giving me or something.
1: But if they have to give you, they have to give me too. But we are happy for Mrs. Kade, Ms. Kade and Mr. Augustine, who have been very supportive of the Tico over tent. And if you notice, even in the way that they talk about the TOT, we're happy for that. Last year also, which was our second year, we were actually had our artists who perform outside of the venue. It was a Friday afternoon. A Friday Lime, man. So our artists are not only taking, we are also giving back. And
0: we
1: have a number of things in stock. They also are involved with us with the special show that we have for the children of the Nata.
0: Yeah.
1: Peter and Company are on board with us for that also.
0: Excellent. So, Charlo, let's quickly get to the quarterfinals tomorrow. Okay. What can we expect?
1: So, as everything else, we do our last rehearsals today, full rehearsal. With our 11 competitors, we are putting 11 competitors before our judges for Saturday night. They have gone for their pieces, and there again, I'm happy for people like Lady Lane and Nadej, who have worked tirelessly to ensure that our artists will be able to give a good account of themselves come Saturday night. In the past, I think up to last year, we had 7 semi-finalists out of the 19. We are aiming for that again and even more, especially in our 45th year of celebration, Hood Blacks 40 years. And we, as we said, we have a new group of persons who have blended nicely. We have brought in them recently. We think of Ashi, Mika.
0: Nashelle.
1: And we are happy that they are there together with the veterans of Blackpool.
0: Yeah.
1: Okay, Tikaro is there this year. And you notice that you might not have heard of certain names who wouldn't have normally been there. But it is because, we had to do a little cleaning up too and so on. And there again,
0: you send them to Deglo?
1: No, we ain't send them to Deglo. We ain't send them to Deglo. They are still there, but when we see cleaning up, people take stock of themselves and then we reload. But there again, as I said, we are happy for all the youngsters who are coming in. We have this young lady, Yandi, from Sierra.
0: Oh yeah, Yandi.
1: Right, she won secondary school
0: coming from in 2023, 2024. COT continuing to blood the young ones and sustain them in the tradition.
1: And in fact, I've been telling
0: the big arena right now.
1: Yeah, I've been telling Prime Minister, the principal of Sierra, that we could do a whole Sierra show with TOT artists, Shemi Jamie, Teddy Sun, and we go down the line, Sire, all those are persons who came through.
0: Wow. Okay.
1: Sire.
0: Okay.
1: Yes.
0: And Charlo, the manager,
1: that's
0: teacher.
1: Right. That's right.
0: Came through Sire.
1: Yeah, so we are happy that we have been, and most of, for example, the secondary school student who, Yandi, and the present secondary school monarch is a student of Sahira.
0: Okay,
1: and they came through the Avery Maria School.
0: To Sahira. Yeah. And kudos to the foundation work you did at Sahira to ensure that this
1: this
0: happens and is sustained. You mentioned Tikaro, and on the corner, a lot of our people are saying that they haven't heard anything from Tikaro. So before we finish this morning, Ms. V, let's play a little bit of Tikaro this year. This is Tikaro with a number he calls the Cry of Owen King.

0: Kaiso, Kaiso, oh my God, OKEU. That's the second one. That's the second Kaiso that I'm going after, OKEU. And as usual, Calypso doing its work, drawing our attention and goading us into serious action, you know, for social change in this country. OKEU, boy, that sounds like serious manipulation of lyrics. And lyrics, not only words, but letters. I see you, OKEU. And so, nice work, Tikaro. And yes, people, you can hear a lot more of Tikaro. Come to the quarterfinals of the TOT 10th tomorrow at the Cultural Center. What time is that, Chalo?
1: Starts at 8:30. You have most people don't work on a Saturday. You have enough time to do all your chores and so on.
0: Okay.
1: Come to the tent. Come relax yourself.
0: And you're not working on Sunday, so they can stay there long.
1: You know, and you notice we always position our shows in a way.
0: Oh, yes, I noticed that just before holiday and so on. I don't know how you always get those spots, man.
1: Well, if it's TOT, it's takeover.
0: Oh, okay. You're taking over. All right.
1: And we have other persons that have been fighting for the weekends and so on. We're not better because once you have a good product, persons will come.
0: Okay.
1: And we also need to tell our patron, the public, that there's nothing about a season for TOT. We are going to continue our.
0: We shouldn't finish before you tell us a little bit about plans in store for the anniversary.
1: 45th, and of course, we did mention it at our media launch where you were.
0: Yeah.
1: So we are looking at 45 events. I didn't say 45 shows.
0: Events.
1: 45 events, 45 activities. We started off on April the 19th. We're now into the competition aspect, which of course is the Calypso 10s and quarterfinals, semifinals, and so on. But we continue after that. And so in between, we have been doing a couple of other things too. So we move all the way until April next year, going into the next season. A lot of it will be collaboration, partnerships, and so on with various agencies, various departments, various organizations,
0: individuals. I noticed you collaborating in the corner, but we'll say that
1: individual. Hidden Ford, of course, as we said, who is one of our stalwarts, he did a lot of production and playwriting and so on. He has his Calypso production, Calypso Studio.
0: Yeah.
1: And of course, who is leading it?
0: Okay.
1: But somebody named Booth Samuel.
0: Okay.
1: All right, so that is another event activity. Herb Black, we are looking for something special with him in September. September is his birthday month.
0: Okay.
1: And we hope that for the 40 years that Herb Black has been there and people have appreciated him, that they come to really appreciate him by attending that special event.
0: Explore for Black. Extra special. We will see him perform and do his chip wine.
1: Well,
0: if you want to see Herb Black wine.
1: That's right. I mean, there was an activity with the Cubans, and I could tell you.
0: He wined.
1: Oh, and he taught them how to wine, that special wine of Herb Black.
0: Whoa.
1: And they were very, very, very.
0: The cheap wine.
1: Yes.
0: The cheap wine. Yeah, well, Chalo, all that's left for us to do. Ms. V, do we have a last call on the line before we finish? If not, that person has gone.
2: Mm-hmm.
0: Okay, well, Chalo, all that's left for us to do is to say a wonderful thank you from the bottom of our tent.
3: Our heart,
0: TOT 10. Right. From the bottom of our tent, we want to say thank you for getting up and coming online with us this morning. Most informative, and we are so appreciative of the tent and its giants, and they contribute, and your contribution to cultural development in St. Lucia and the culture of the Caribbean. Really, when you think of it, you know, when you think of a song like Suzette, being given to the world. Brother, this is contribution to the Calypso, contribution to Trinidad should be raising that on high. And you talked about Pink Panther.
1: Pink Panther wants him because Pink Panther is part of the management of the Review tent, which of course is the Kitchener's tent.
0: Yeah.
1: And it is the oldest tent in Trinidad.
0: Yeah.
1: And TOT, oldest tent in St. Lucia, with of course our flag bearer, the black at this point in time, being celebrating 40 years and Pink Panther wanting to take him. Thank you, Russell, for you.
0: Russell,
1: we are working on that.
0: Yeah, another strong supporter of the corner from Times. Okay, yes, Jalo, again, thank you. Yes, look at the Facebook. Look at all these people on Facebook. You see them smiling and saying thank you. Yeah, thanks, Jalo.
1: It's only $25, Only $25.
0: Yeah.
1: Only $25 Saturday. You cannot afford to miss that. And of course, only apart from our competitors, we also have other members of the tent who are in other competitions. So we have Ricky T, Cupid, and of course, Ricky's daughter, I think.
0: We getting all of them.
1: Baby T, so just imagine you getting all of that tomorrow evening. Tomorrow evening, all of that, and all of those persons are members of TOT.
0: Give thanks. Yes. So thank you, Jalo. Thank you, TOT. And the way we started again. Happy birthday, Mommy. Yes. Happy birthday. Enjoy your day. Enjoy your 90th year. And we are looking forward to many more of your maternal guidance in this country. And so, Jalo, we will, and people, again reminding you all, we expect to be back here on Monday morning with the king himself.
1: All in me.
0: The king himself. Who black? I don't know why. St. Lucia must be the only country who keep having the king and putting the king in jail. Okay? Well, we're bringing him on the corner on Monday morning. So prepare for that. Get up early so that we start 7:30 on the dot and line with the who black. C.J. Vley. And so, Angelo, we will end with a Calypsonian we didn't mention at all for the day. One of your new finds from 2 years ago, who gave us a nice little, has given us a nice little jump up this year. Coming from Fuller Show. We're talking about none other than Vision. And she gave us a song. She has given us a song called Judgment Day. That's very much in the old traditional roadmap style. So that's how we go out this morning on the corner. Let's chip down the road with Vision. Now she comes from Fuller Show, and making us chip down the road with her sweet Calypso. Bye-bye. Enjoy your weekend. See you all at TOT quarterfinals tomorrow. Miss
2: Bye,
0: V.
2: Bye, gentlemen. Happy Father's Day. Happy Father's Day.
0: Oh, thank you.
2: Happy Father's Day. I had to make sure I say that. Happy Father's Day, gentlemen.
0: Thank you. Thank you.
2: Happy Father's Day. And what you were giving me, my ticket?
0: Your ticket to the quarterfinals, TOT quarterfinals.
2: Oh, that's my ticket.
0: I give her the ticket.
1: That's right.
0: If you don't see her at the quarterfinals, you'll be me. Yes,
2: well, people on Facebook, if you all see the ticket, send it for me because I don't see the ticket yet. But enjoy your Father's Day this weekend. And to all of our viewers, goodbye. So, Vision Judgment Day. Boots?
0: Okay.
2: Yes. All right.
0: Let's chip down the road from Fuller Show.

And that was Kaiso Corner for today, Friday, the 19th of June, 2026. And the man boots, and yours truly, Miss V. We'll be back on Monday, God willing, 7:30 a.m. for another Lime on the Corner. It is now 1 minute to the hour of 9 a.m. And reminding you that Kaiso Corner was brought to you by CIP. We do apologize for the unavailability of Let's Talk Law this morning. We want to wish Ms. Vanna and, of course, Mr. George a fantastic Friday and an excellent, strong beginning. Gonna be taking a short commercial break when we get back. More music and more vibes, so much more in store for you on The Breakfast Club, Radio 100 LNFM. Keep it locked.

0: Hello, I'm Stanley Lucien. Welcome to the HTSE poll. It's your opportunity to weigh in on the most pressing issues of the day. The debate over social media and children has reached St. Lucia as schools, parents and policymakers weigh online safety versus digital access for the under-16s. Globally, countries like Australia have legislated age bans for under-16s starting late 2025, while others push age verification and parental control tools instead. St. Lucia currently has no total ban for minors, but the Electronic Crimes Act 2009 already criminalizes online grooming and sharing of explicit content involving children. Regional surveys show most secondary school students use platforms daily for chat, study, and entertainment. But many also report exposure to harmful content and online pressure. Supporters of a ban argue it would reduce mental health strain and predatory contact. Opponents argue it limits learning, connection, and personal rights without solving the core risks. Any rule would affect classrooms, homes, and small businesses that rely on young audiences. The core issue: should St. Lucia prohibit social media for children under a set age or strengthen education, parental controls, and platform accountability while keeping access? So we ask, should St. Lucia ban social media for children under 16? Remember, our e-poll team is always on the go to get your responses as well. Watch the HTS News Force from 7 p.m. for the results and the new discussion.
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0: Are you sitting on your assets? 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

0: It's now 16 minutes after the hour of 9 a.m.
1: Big chick, we did that. Push him way back, better give me respect.
0: And to kick off the new hour, we got a double header from St. Lucia, Desrell and Ngozi with Can Control. And AJ with Back on My Vibe. I'm taking this one from T.I., let him know.
1: They say you live and die by your decision. Well, I'ma push it to the limit.
0: Saying good morning to After Dark 758. Happy Friday. Officer Bernard and the A-team over at the GNFU. Good morning. Mr. Desley Pamphil. Bert Alcindor, good morning.
1: Come on, she can kick rock, let her know.
0: Chef Thaddeus, good morning to you. Happy Friday. It's a fantastic Friday. We're inside of our strong beginning. What some people call the weekend. Yeah.

Taking that triple threat there from Beyonce. This one's called Green Light. Before that, you heard Diva. And Upgrade You featuring Jay-Z. We also heard from Eve with Who's That Girl? It's now 29 minutes after the hour of 9 a.m. We're getting ready to take a short commercial break. And we get back. Right back into the music, of course. We're sprinkling a little bit of everything on your breakfast plate, as I said. So we're doing just that. Welcome to the Breakfast Club, Radio 100 LNFM.

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1: Lucilec customers are advised that from Monday the 15th of June to Friday the 26th of June, the company will be undertaking the final phase of its meter replacement campaign throughout the island. 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

It's now 20 minutes to the hour of 10 a.m. Oh, say good morning to Queen Tattoo. Happy Friday. Excellent, strong beginning, Queen. Thank you always for remembering to give me a shout out. Taking a double header there from Johnny Drill. This one's called Angelina featuring Fireboy DML. Before that, you would believe me. Don't forget, you run town with me.

And flavor, yes, over me. We had a double header there from Yemi Alade, something called Baddie, and before that, Worry featuring Fave. Now 11 minutes to the hour of 10 a.m.

And you just had there a double header from Khaid. We had Annabella, and before that, Jolie. Not forgetting Joe Boy with Sip Alcohol. Taking this one from Biani, Ta Ta Ta. And I'm 1 minute to the hour of 10 a.m. We get ready to take a short commercial break. And we get back. Guess what? More breakfast to serve, more music to play, more vibes, and a great time to be had. This is the Breakfast Club Radio 100.

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Pratt, I'm a

It's now 17 minutes after the hour of 10 a.m. We had a double header there from Kes. You just heard Kes and Benjamin with Carnival Friend and Kes with Rum and Coca-Cola. I'm forgetting Nadia Batson with Pieces and Young Brother with Inch by Inch. And to take that one from the top again from our very own Imran Nerdy. New track for Carnival 2026 in St. Lucia. So many Feelings. Crying.

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0: This year, nothing can stop us.
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0: What we tell them?
3: It's now 27 minutes after the hour of 10 a.m. And you just heard a double header there from Imran Nerdy, Vinny, and of course Feelings, as we said before. Taking this one from Devon, something called Momentum. And I remember yesterday I was wishing him happy birthday. But today is actually his birthday. So Devon, a.k.a. Subby, happy birthday to you, sir. Mr. Momentum. Coming from the Happy Life Rhythm.

taking this one from Arthur Allen. Something called Don't Overthink It. It's now 10:31 a.m. Let's take our final commercial break for the Breakfast Club. When we get back, you know, we finish it off in grand style. 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

invitation from HTS NewsForce to join our growing online community of over 50,000 members. Catch up on the latest news and features from St. Lucia on our new Facebook page. Just log into Facebook at HTS Online. Yes, that's HTSONLINE, one word. Be sure to give a thumbs up and like our page when you visit. All your local news, all your local features, online on our Facebook page, HTS Online. 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

0: Hello, I'm Stanley Lucien. Welcome to the HTSE poll. It's your opportunity to weigh in on the most pressing issues of the day. The debate over social media and children has reached St. Lucia as schools, parents and policymakers weigh online safety versus digital access for the under-16s. Globally, countries like Australia have legislated age bans for under-16s starting late 2025, while others push age verification and parental control tools instead. St. Lucia currently has no total ban for minors, but the Electronic Crimes Act 2009 already criminalizes online grooming and sharing of explicit content involving children. Regional surveys show most secondary school students use platforms daily for chat, study, and entertainment. But many also report exposure to harmful content and online pressure. Supporters of a ban argue it would reduce mental health strain and predatory contact. Opponents argue it limits learning, connection, and personal rights without solving the core risks. Any rule would affect classrooms, homes, and small businesses that rely on young audiences. The core issue: should St. Lucia prohibit social media for children under a set age or strengthen education, parental controls, and platform accountability while keeping access? So we ask, should St. Lucia ban social media for children under 16? Remember, our e-poll team is always on the go to get your responses as well. Watch the HTS News Force from 7 p.m. for the results and the new discussion. Are you sitting on your assets? Nah, not that. Do you have valuables laying around that you can convert into cash? Well, here's Beaumarchais to the rescue. Be it a motor vehicle, home appliance, machinery, real property, we'll connect you with potential buyers. Beaumarchais, 3 times a day, only on HTS. It's where deals are done. Stay connected.
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It's now 15 minutes to the hour of 11 a.m. Taking in some music from the Love Bump Rhythm. This one's from Sanchez, Missing You. Before that, you heard from him again, but that, well, this time, with Beanie Man with Going Away. Not forgetting the late Garnet Silk. With Oh Me, Oh My. Saying good morning to all of you out there, our beloved listeners, loving the vibe. On this fantastic Friday.

0: taking this one from Anthony B. Wine and Roses. Before that, we had a double header from Barris Hammond. No Goodbye and Putting Up Resistance. I'm forgetting Mortimer with Lightning. It's now 11 a.m. in St. Lucia and the Eastern Caribbean. Guess what? It's time for me to take my leave. Had a lot of fun with you on The Breakfast Club from 6:30 a.m. this morning. A fantastic Friday. A great start of our strong beginning, or some people call the weekend. Of course, saying thank you to Boots for stopping by for Kaiso Corner, and of course the TOT Takeover Tent. Reminder to check out their quarterfinals happening tomorrow night. I'm making way for DJ Mindtech, the musical pilot. They'll be bringing you through the perfect mix from now until 3 p.m. today. And from 3 to 7 p.m. We do have Dr. Beat coming in for On The Beat. At 11:45 a.m., I will be bringing you the News 45 Major, live on HDS Television, Radio 100 Helen FM, and our Facebook page, HDS Online.
1: Never try to stop or recognize the one who love you. No big noises to the man who is above you. I will always be there to arms and gloves you.
0: And I'll be back with you, God willing, tomorrow. Yes, tomorrow morning, 10 a.m. Bringing you Connections Saturday. And of course, I have a special guest, in-studio guest, that is, at 11:30 a.m. for Boom Bam Connect, where we connect with our St. Lucian artists. In the meantime, in between time, my name is Vanetta, also known as Ms. V. Wishing you a blessed and fantastic Friday. An excellent, strong beginning. Be kind to one another. Be safe on the outside. Please be careful on the island's roads. This is Ms. V signing out.

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Yes, that's HTSONLINE, one word. 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
1: I have installed different brands, but I just get to know Pedrolo. I am very impressed with Pedrolo. With this pump, everything is already complete. It's just, it is much easier. Smart switch, everything they ready. Now, I just had to add my non-returns and that was it. And that is why I will go back to them. And I will go back to them steady.
2: Hello, I'm Stanley Lucien. Welcome to the HTS e-poll. It's your opportunity to weigh in on the most pressing issues of the day. The debate over social media and children has reached St. Lucia as schools, parents and policymakers weigh online safety versus digital access for the under-16s. Globally, countries like Australia have legislated age bans for under-16s starting late 2025, while others push age verification and parental control tools instead. St. Lucia currently has no total ban for minors, but the Electronic Crimes Act 2009 already criminalizes online grooming and sharing of explicit content involving children. Regional surveys show most secondary school students use platforms daily for chat, study, and entertainment. But many also report exposure to harmful content and online pressure. Supporters of a ban argue it would reduce mental health strain and predatory contact. Opponents argue it limits learning, connection, and personal rights without solving the core risks. Any rule would affect classrooms, homes, and small businesses that rely on young audiences. The core issue, should St. Lucia prohibit social media for children under a set age or strengthen education, parental controls, and platform accountability while keeping access? So we ask, should St. Lucia ban social media for children under 16? Remember, our e-poll team is always on the go to get your responses as well. Watch the HTS News Force from 7 p.m. for the results and the new discussion.
3: 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Yes, that's HTSONLINE, one word. 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

Yeah, so if now we're 19 minutes after the hour of 11 in St. Lucia and the rest of the Eastern Caribbean. I'd like to say a special good morning to you and thank you for locking it into Radio 100 Helen FM on this fantastic Friday. Hey, yours truly, the musical pilot DJ Mindtech. Taking that mind of yours in a musical journey today. It's the 19th day in the month of June 2026. And today feels like a great day, you know. Not sure just because it's Friday. Yes, no matter where you're locked in, whether near or far. Hey, thank you for making us your choice, that form of company. Not forgetting that form of entertainment. And I'll be your company till the hour 3 p.m. Of course, again, taking that mind of yours in a journey. So whatever it is that you're doing today, Friday, we'll win this together. We made it through the end of the week. Or the weekend, we say strong beginnings. We'd like to wish you all an excellent strong beginning. Whether you're locked in, whether near or far, our listeners over on their internet platform, anywhere you're locked in around the world, a happy Friday. TGIF. Thank God it's Friday today. Like I normally say, stress free or free on Friday. However you want to put it. But thank God it's Friday today, so let's build up a vibes.

little warmer. Did it just feel like a day could just free up? So after a long, overwhelming week, hey, why not just free up and relieve that stress? But yet still, you say it's safe and productive. So in the meantime, between time, hey, much love to one and all. Blessings on this a Friday. And of course, before I proceed, I'd like to say a special good morning to our very own Vanetta Miss V. Thank you for the serving of the Breakfast Club for today. Wishing all the best throughout the remainder of the day and an excellent show beginnings. Now she gets set for the phase 2 of the morning, where she brings live the 11:45 News Major. And that's going to be live on HTS Television. 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And also our Facebook platform, HTS Online.

And of course, hope you all enjoyed the early morning segment on Radio 100 Helen FM. Of course, if our Kaiso Corner. I wish you the man, Kennedy Booth Samuel, all the best for the remainder of his day today. And blessed throughout your weekend or strong beginning. All the Kaiso fans, all the Kaiso lovers, the daily updates. And as you know, we're in our quarterfinals. I'd like to wish all Calypsonians, all musicians, all the best for this carnival season. And of course, you could join the man, Kennedy Booth Samuel, on Money God's Willing. Another edition of Kaiso Corner. And of course, with our very own, Miss V. So in the meantime, between time, it's now time for that takeoff. It's now 23 minutes after the hour. Hey, sit back, relax, fasten those seatbelts. If you've been checked in from since morning or you're just checking in, you're just in time. You're not late, better late than never. So let's all enjoy the flight, enjoy the vibes for today. Let's make it a fantastic Friday as we close off the third week in the month of June. Pretty soon you're going to be saying goodbye to the month of June and welcome in July. This time going by so quickly, you just got to make use. Hey, the perfect mix, the midday mix, Friday vibes.

0: 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Ha. 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
2: And as we cruise along on this beautiful Friday today.
0: Never give.
2: If you're locked in on over on the IG, we'll be like this a special good day as well.
0: One day, everything got.
2: Good morning to management and staff of the various business houses locked in.
0: Never give up, no, never give up.
2: Let's have a safe.
0: No, no, no. Give up.
2: Productive and fantastic Friday today.
0: Never give up. No, no, no. Life's nice, so we got to rejoice every day, though. We have
2: a regular and loyal listeners always locked in on a daily basis. Likewise.
0: More than you can.
2: Happy Friday.
0: So lift up and give up. We all live the good life.
2: Hey, what's up, family? What's up, platform?
0: Lift up them and lift up on them.
2: And you know, all a fantastic Friday today.
0: Don't follow them, nice, y'all. Never give up the fight.
2: And if you're driving along at this point in time, good morning to all our motorists on the outside.
0: Right.
2: Safe drive to and from a destination.
0: Give up.
2: Much love, same way.

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1: There's a few selections to help you all go through your day today.
0: Never give up.
1: Put you in that vibe, put you in that mood.
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1: We ain't giving up.
0: Stand firm. We stay living.
1: Each and every day.
0: We stay living.
1: Once you got the breath of life and you're able.
0: Stand firm. Jah, Jah, feel.
1: You just keep

0: No procrastination. And it's a Friday. With you for a commercial break. More music after these messages. Keep it locked in.
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5: This independence, St. Lucia moves forward under one banner. 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From 10

Yeah, so we've now 20 minutes moving up to the hour of 12 in St. Lucia and the rest of the Eastern Caribbean. Once again, locked into the midday mix, the perfect mix on this a fantastic Friday. 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Cashiers will remain available for bill payments and also reconnections. 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Also, for bill payments and reconnections, please contact 457-3901 or 482-0210. That contact number again, 457-3901 or 482-0210. That's for bill payments and reconnections. And also for bill balances and inquiries, you can contact 457-3998. That number again, 457-3998 or 482-0187. Once again, 482-0187. And finally, 482-0188. Again, 482-0188. And that's for bill balances and inquiries. Also, Wasco apologizes for any inconvenience that this may cause with valid customers. Deeply regrets.

Yes, as we cruise along and the vibes continues on, it's a fantastic Friday morning. It's another day, another blessed. It's a beautiful day today. Despite the rainy start to the morning, it still turned out to be a sunshiny and beautiful day today. So let's work with that favor. I hope that it works in your favor as well. Yeah, but coming up shortly, we have the 11:45 News Major. Again, that's going to be live on HTS Television. Also, Radio 100 Helen FM. And if you want to go catch us live on the Facebook platform, HTS Online. So wishing you all an excellent from beginning. TGIF. Thank God it's Friday. Now you're going to be spending your Friday today. Feel free to hit me up on the WhatsApp platform. 1758451-7260. Let me know where you locked in. What's the vibes on your end? Once again, a good day to the WhatsApp family. Shout out to my good friend Sato over at Sato's Design. She's locked in. She says, fantastic Friday. Much love. Likewise, same goes out to you. To enjoy the remainder of your day. Excellence from beginnings. A fantastic one. Hey, Miss Murray. Taka Fed, bonjour. Happy Friday as well. Excellence from beginnings. Blessings to you and the family. Much love for all your day today. Stay safe. Of course, just lock it in and enjoy the vibes. Hey, my brother, the most man, Mitchell. My journey, blessings to you and the family always. Hey, Tasa. Happy Friday and excellence from beginnings. Make the best. And of course, have a safe one.

0: In the headlines, former Governor General Sir Emmanuel Neville Snack to be laid to rest following a state funeral today. Opposition leader Alan Chastney blames the Bear government for the island's water woes as the price of the commodity goes up. And Caribbean nations launch an updated manifesto demanding reparations for the slave trade. These stories and more in just a moment.
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0: 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With details of the news, I am Vanetta Phillip. Thanks for joining us. A state funeral will be held this afternoon for St. Lucia's former Governor General, Sir Emmanuel Neville Snack. The service is scheduled to take place at the Minor Basilica of the Immaculate Conception in Castries, bringing a solemn end to the official viewing ceremonies. Earlier this week at the House of Parliament, Prime Minister Philip J.P.L. led a delegation of government officials to pay their respects to the late statesman. The doors were subsequently opened to the public, allowing citizens a final opportunity to view the body and honor his memory. Sir Neville leaves behind a massive political legacy, having served the island as a longtime foreign affairs minister, leader of the opposition, and ultimately the nation's sixth governor general. St. Lucia's opposition leader, Alan Chastney, is accusing the government of the management of the national water sector. He argues that years of state inaction and squandered investment opportunities have directly triggered the island's current water crisis.
1: The decision to stop the desilting, the decision not to prioritize the replacement of broken pipes, the decision to delay the completion of the Rodney Bay Pipe Project, indications to me and ought to be indications to the public that this government does not know what they're doing when it comes to water.
2: Opposition leader Alan Chastney is taking the government of St. Lucia to task following the National Utilities Regulatory Commission, NUC, final determination to approve tariff rates for the water and sewage company.
1: And instead, now passing on this mismanagement to the public through the way of increasing the price of water instead of doing things to reduce the cost of production and the distribution of water. During my administration, not only did we start the desilting, we continued the first phase of the Denry project and went into a second phase of the Denry project.
2: Chastney claims that under his administration, a myriad of small to medium-sized water projects were undertaken to strengthen the national grid without burdening consumers with higher prices.
1: And all this was being done, and Wasco was making money, and at no point was there an attempt to increase the price of water, because at all times we felt that the cost of production of water was too high, and that's what government's focus should have been on.
2: The National Utilities Regulatory Commission, NUC, has approved new water and sewage rates with increases ranging from 37.34% to 76.17%. The domestic base rate remains unchanged at EC $24.42 per month to protect vulnerable consumers. Commercial, government, and higher tier domestic customers will see a 37.34% increase in June 2026, followed by a similar increase in January 2027. Hotels and boats face increases of up to 76.17% over the same period. Chastney is placing the water increase blame squarely on the shoulders of the SLP administration.
1: Common sense tells you, if in fact that you were able to reduce the lossage of water by 60%, it puts less pressure on the dam itself in terms of how much water you need from the dam. But more importantly, you significantly reduce the cost of water. Significantly. This government has been in office for 6 years. We've not heard of any initiative to resolve the leakage. Worse than that, when we were doing the Rodney Bay Road, and we decided to hold back on completing the road so that we could have purchased new pipes, and for 6 years, those those pipes laid in storage. So you're telling me the pipes were already here? And it's only now that you've gone, and look how easy it was, a direct award for $3.5 million.
2: The opposition leader indicates that he intends to consult the business community and households to gauge any economic fallout from the NERC's approval of the tariff increase to WASCO.
0: This is the News 45 Major. When we return, an emotional goodbye for Joy St. Omar. Stay with the broadcast.
3: 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I did sites in Rodney Bay, Abdomon, Soufre, Suizel, Juifort. 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

0: Welcome back. A final farewell was held for Joy St. Omer amid grief, tributes, and calls for justice following her tragic murder.
1: A solemn farewell unfolded on June 18, 2026, as family members and supporters accompanied the casket of young mother Joy St. Omer on its final journey from Castries to Anslarey, paying tributes to a life gone too soon.

0: along the route, mourners made a poignant stop at the Marigo location where the youth activist was fatally gunned down on May 20th. Family, friends, and supporters were invited to place flowers and mementos at the site in tribute to her memory. Pews of the Ancillary Catholic Church were filled to capacity as parishioners dressed in pink alongside students and teachers from Joyce and Thomas' alma mater, St. Joseph's Convent, adorned in blue with small pink ribbons. Family, friends, and loved ones leaned on one another for support as they gathered to honor and celebrate the young woman's life.
1: Today, we gather with profound sadness as we say goodbye to Joy, one of our precious pieces of the puzzle that made us the class of 2018 whole. Though a piece of that puzzle is now missing, the memories, friendships, and love she shared with us will forever remain a part of who we are. As we reflect on Joy's life today, we are reminded that while her time with us was far too short, her impact was immeasurable.
2: Even in our grief, we can choose to share kindness, compassion, and love with one another. That beautiful smile is how Nicole remembers Joy, and perhaps that is how many of us will remember her too. Her name is Joy. What a beautiful name, a name that speaks of hope, light, and gladness. And while today there is sorrow, I believe her name still carries a message for us. The Bible reminds us in Nehemiah 8:10 that the joy of the Lord is your strength.
3: She also leaves behind countless memories that will continue to live in our hearts. Joy, thank you for being my best friend. Thank you for the laughter, the love, the lessons, and the memories. I miss you more than words can express, and there will always be a part of my heart that belongs to you. Rest peacefully, my beautiful friend, until we meet again.
0: Delivering the eulogy, Cherry Ann Smith pushed through her grief to share cherished memories and reflections on Joy's life, paying tribute to the warmth, strength, and impact she had on those around her.
4: Today, we stand with hearts that are shattered. We come together not because we are ready to say goodbye, but we must celebrate a life that touched so many and to honor a young lady who will never, ever be forgotten. Born on Christmas Day, December 25th, 2001, to Byron Daisy and Bertilia St. Omer, she entered this world on the most joyful day of the year, carrying a name inspired by the most cherished songs of the season, Joy to the World. Can you imagine? A baby girl born on Christmas morning, it's as if heaven itself sent down an angel for us. Her name was chosen as a celebration of hope, love, and happiness. And for us that were blessed to know her, she truly embodied those gifts every single day of her life. Yet today we stand in the painful shadow of a tragedy that should have never happened, that no family should ever have to bury a daughter for a life that was taken for the act of gender-based violence, a cruel, a senseless injustice that has ripped a hole in this family, in this community, that may never fully close.
0: Overwrought with sorrow, family members gathered around the casket carrying the young mother's body for a final farewell. Tears flowed freely as the priest offered prayers calling for God's mercy and eternal peace for her soul.
5: Eternal rest grant unto her, O Lord, and let perpetual light shine upon her.
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7: Into your hands, Father of mercies, we commend our sister Joy, in the sure and certain hope that together with all who have died in Christ, she will rise with him on the last day. We give you thanks for the blessings which you bestow upon Joy in this life. They are signs of your goodness and of our fellowship with the saints in Christ. Merciful Lord, turn towards us and listen to our prayers. Open the gates of paradise to your servants and help us who remain to comfort one another with assurances of faith until we all meet in Christ and are with you and with our sister forever. We ask this through Christ our Lord.
0: Following the service, the body of Joy Santumo was cremated. The anguish surrounding the young mother's tragic murder continues to weigh heavily on her family, friends, and the wider community as they struggle to come to terms with the devastating loss. Joachim Du Plessis, HTS News Force.

Caribbean leaders have launched a new manifesto demanding slavery reparations from former European colonial powers. Barbados Prime Minister Mayor Motley announced the updated regional plan at a historic justice conference in Ghana. The strategy builds on an earlier 10-point program to seek formal compensation for centuries of systemic enslavement. Crucially, this new document places a direct focus on the historical trauma inflicted upon African women and girls. It explicitly demands financial damages for widespread gender-based violence during the transatlantic slave trade. The manifesto also links the fight for historical repair directly to modern global climate justice. Regional governments are now viewing the final text before officially representing, or rather officially presenting, their financial demands to Europe. This has been News 45 Major for today, Friday, the 19th of June, 2026. Now a recap of the headlines. Former Governor General Sir Emmanuel Neville Snack to be laid to rest following a state funeral today. Opposition leader Alan Chastney blames the Pierre government for the island's water woes as the price of the commodity goes up. And Caribbean nations launch an updated manifesto demanding reparations for the slave trade.

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And this has been your News 45 Major for today, Friday, the 19th of June, 2026, right here on Radio 100 Helen FM. It's now 7 minutes after the hour of 12 in St. Lucia and the rest of the Eastern Caribbean. With you for a commercial break, more music after these messages. Keep it locked in.

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Yes, that's HTSONLINE, one word. 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

As the music and vibes continues on, it's a fantastic Friday. The midday mix, the perfect mix. 13 minutes after the hour. It can be locked in once I take that mind of yours on a musical journey. TGIF. Lunchtime edition.

taking this order from Kenny G. And it's a retro Friday. Fantastic Fridays. The lunchtime edition. So if you're at work right now and you're probably having your lunchtime, probably at the comfort of your home, you do enjoy your lunchtime. Music to help with that digestion and also get you back to that mood.

some of your favorite selections. Hey, just sing along. Maybe you haven't heard in a while. So I know they enjoy the vibes.

Hey, shout out to everyone enjoying the lunchtime segment for today, Friday. You know. Yes, indeed. You're going to have it fantastic, you know. Come on, baby. Just because it's Friday today. Yeah.

our very own Radio 100 sales department. Shout out to the ladies and gentlemen, vibes on this Friday. Hey Charlene, happy Friday. What about Kitana? Mrs. Sukwa, happy Friday to you all. And of course, make the day beautiful as you are. You enjoy the remainder.

And as we continue, and it's a fantastic Friday. It's now 29 minutes after the hour. And of course, coming up next, we have the 12 noon weather report for today, Friday. And that's brought to you by the Station Met office. But in the meantime,

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Yes, that's HTSONLINE, one word. 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

Yeah, so it's now 28 minutes moving up to the hour of 1 in St. Lucia and the rest of the Eastern Caribbean, and it's now time for the 12 noon weather report for today, Friday, the 19th of June 2026, right here on Radio 100 Helen FM. And the 12 noon weather report is brought to you by the St. Lucia Met Office and your forecaster for today, Lemuel O'Shaughnessy. It says that the current weather at Uranora Airport is fair, and also the current weather at George F.L. Charles Airport is also fair. Current temperature at Uranora Airport is at 30 degrees Celsius or 86 degrees Fahrenheit. Last night's minimum temperature at Uranora Airport was at 27 degrees Celsius or 81 degrees Fahrenheit. Relative humidity at Uranora Airport was at 72%, and if that, the winds at Uranora Airport is blowing from the east at 23 miles per hour or 37 kilometers per hour. Once again, winds at Uranora Airport is blowing from the east at 23 miles per hour or 37 kilometers per hour. Rainfall in the 24-hour period that ended at 8 a.m. today, with the total rainfall being recorded at Uranora Airport, total of 0.2 millimeters of rain, and at George F.L. Charles Airport is currently nil. Total rainfall for the month of June so far been recorded at Uranora Airport, total of 22.3 millimeters of rain, and at George F.L. Charles Airport, total of 54.9 millimeters of rain. Sunset today at 6:34 p.m. and sunrise tomorrow at 5:36 a.m. Also, the forecast for St. Lucia valid for the next 24 hours. Winds will be blowing from the east near 23 miles per hour or 37 kilometers per hour with occasional gust. Also, the weather going to be fair, hazy and breezy, becoming cloudy at times with a few brief showers today. And tomorrow is going to be partly cloudy to cloudy with scattered showers. Also, persons with respiratory ailments and dust allergies are advised to take necessary precaution due to reduced air quality. Also, marine forecast for seas in a 25-mile or 40-kilometer radius from St. Lucia. The tides or cast trees have been low at 1:24 p.m. and will be high again at 7:59 p.m. Tides for Viewfort Bay will be low at 2:51 p.m. and will be high again at 9:06 p.m. Sea is going to be moderate to locally rough with waves 5 to 7 feet or 1.5 to 2.1 meters. Small craft operators and sea bathers should exercise caution due to above normal seas and brisk winds, and also reduce visibility. The forecast for the Lesser Antilles is going to be fair, hazy and breezy, becoming cloudy at times with widely scattered showers. Finally, with the tropical weather outlook, it says that the Atlantic high pressure system will maintain moderate to brisk easterly winds and above normal seas over the Lesser Antilles during the forecast period. Also, a plume of Saharan dust will reduce visibility and air quality over the region during the next day or two. A tropical wave located over the western tropical Atlantic is moving westward near 12 miles per hour or 19 kilometers per hour. This wave is expected to cause cloudiness, light to heavy showers and isolated thunderstorms over portions of the Lesser Antilles from tomorrow into Sunday.
And also another tropical wave located over the far eastern tropical Atlantic is moving westward near 15 miles per hour or 24 kilometers per hour. And this has been your 12 noon weather report for today, Friday, the 19th of June, 2026, right here on Radio 100 Helen FM. And again, the 12 noon weather report is brought to you by the Senoshamet office and your forecaster for today, Lemuel O'Shaughnessy. It's now 22 minutes moving up to the hour of 1 in Senusha and the rest of the Eastern Caribbean. With you for a commercial break. More music after these messages. Keep it locked in. And coming up next, we have the Kaiser recap for today, Friday. So keep it locked in. More music after.

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Yes, that's HTSONLINE, one word. 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

0: Hey, taking this one in from the man, her block. It's something called Ugly Woman. By this year.
1: Message to all the men.
0: It's Calypsonians. A different level. Seems like I was looking the wrong way, you know. 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
0: Too much nice things get you hurt. 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

0: Yes, so fellas, take note, you know. 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
1: A lie?
0: No lie is all. Carry on smartly. Woo!

think this one is from Empress C doing something called Swift Punishment out of the Takeover 10. So now we're going to be taking this one from T. Caro doing something called The Cry of Owen King.

0: Center. How are you guys doing? You know what this
1: is? Yeah, so now we switch over to the Kaiser Pro Stand KPT.
0: Again.
1: This one is from Divine.
0: Hey.
1: This is something called I Am Ready. And previously we heard from the Takeover Tent, Man T. Caro, Cry for Owen King.

And this is all part of Kaizo Recap for today, Friday. It is one from Divine out of the Kaizo Pro Stand KPT. There's something called I Am Ready. It's now 4 minutes after the hour of 1. And this is our final selection.

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1: Kaiso, yeah?
0: And she goes by the name of Divine. I am ready. Hey. And now we're ready to take a commercial break. More music and vibes after these messages. But of course, join me on Monday, God's willing, for next edition of Kaiso Recap. And also, you could join us for our Kaiso Corner from Monday to Friday, 7:30 to 8:30 a.m. Keep it locked in.

And so if now we're 9 minutes moving after the hour of one in Saint Lucia and the rest of the Eastern Caribbean, I'd like to welcome you back to the Perfect Mix, the Midday Mix. For today, Friday, Fantastic Fridays, Radio 100 LNFM. And the musical part of DJ Mind, they're locking it down till the hour of 3 p.m. And of course, Dr. Beat steps in at the top of the hour for On The Beat. Once again, taking this customer service advisory here from the Water and Sewage Company, Inc., Wasco. Wasco advises the public that its customer service department at Lance Road Castries office will operate with limited service until today, Friday, 19th June 2026. Cashiers will remain available for bill payments and reconnections. However, services for new connections and disconnections will be unavailable. Also, for bill payments and reconnections, please contact 457-3901 or 482-0210. Those numbers again, 457-3901 or 482-0210. And that's for bill payments and reconnections. Also, for bill balance inquiries, please contact 457-3998. That number again, 457-3998. Or 482-0187. Once again, 482-0187. Or 482-0188. Those numbers again for bill balance inquiries, 482-0187, 482-0188, or 457-3998. However, Wasco apologizes for any inconvenience that this may cause to his valued customers.

Okay, so as we proceed, let's continue making our Friday a fantastic Friday. TGIF. It's now 12 minutes after the hour. They can be locked into the vibes. Tell a friend to tell a friend, lock it in. And of course, to all our listeners over on their internet platform, anywhere around the world, internationally, regionally, or even locally. Much love to one and all. Happy Friday. Anyone is celebrating a birthday today, any anniversary, you make the best. And of course, full joy to the maximum. Excellence from beginners.

Hey, taking this one in from my DJ Private Ryan, featuring Terry Lyons. This one is called The Vibe. What's the vibe for today, Friday? How's your Friday going along so far? Are you enjoying the vibes? And how can you make your Friday a bit better?

Hey, ladies and special good afternoon to Beverly over at Sam's Chicken Fan. Happy Friday. It's Audrey over in the CDC apartment. Much love. Hey, what happened to you? Hey, man, why you pointing fingers at me? Man, why you pointing fingers at me? Also, management and staff over at the Clinic the Call, High Street Castries, and also Ronnie May Grosley. Blessings throughout your Friday.

in the glory. So large on a Friday afternoon. Don't forget the army bus drivers. Our drivers over on the M1 bus, some bigger man like Yellow, City Bus, M279. Our Cicero bus drivers.

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punch. But I'm gonna get it right this time. The ones you locked in and you're enjoying the vibes and it's a Friday afternoon, big up to you on the outside or anywhere and you locked in. 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

0: And if I decide to step out later on, I'm not going alone. 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
1: Big,

It's just about 2 minutes moving up to the hour of 2 in St. Lucia and the rest of the Eastern Caribbean. Once again, locked into the midday mix, the perfect mix. Fantastic Fridays. To the musical pilot DJ Mindtick, locking it down to the hour of 3 p.m. As we slowly make our way to our destination. Shout out to all the good girls, them on the outside. And whether you're locked in at work, probably just taking care of those chores at the home. Whatever it is that you set ahead today, it just maintain that good standard. Don't let those standards drop, you know. Represent.

0: mind tip. 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
1: 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In this fast-paced world, you need to be on the go or you'll be left behind. That's why the HTS News Channel 4 is now on Radio 100 Helen FM. 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

0: Yeah, we're having a military parade at this point.
1: Now everybody, salute.
0: Yes, sir. Salute. Stand at attention. Salute. Just put your hand on your. Hold your formation. Salute.

0: But I just got a little authorization from management to destroy a little bit. Just a little bit. Just because it's Friday.
1: What is behavior?
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1: 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For the time there, the place is too small for
0: just too small. Trust me, need an extension.

0: Hey, big up to the hardworking people on a Friday afternoon, you know. Somebody gotta do it, you know. And also big up to those that off on a Friday.
1: Like they had the most things. Always online, and if somebody take you there.

Hey, shout out to the folks over at 404. The man Lucius Justin, also known as Taylor, and the ladies Sandra, Joanna, and Rosie. Happy Friday. If it's your off day today, big up.

Hey, that man, you're a nerdy. Didn't somebody call I off? This is now 16 minutes after the hour. As we juggle along, fantastic Fridays. Anything, anything.

And of course, don't forget we got the FIFA World Cup happening today. Group D. We got USA going up against Australia at 3 p.m. So all the soccer fans, all the football fans, they support your teams, you know. Also later on, we got Scotland going up against Morocco. That's at 6 p.m. That's Group C section. And still in Group C, we have Brazil going up against

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0: It's us tonight's up there Friday afternoon. I'm just wondering from Damian Junior Gong Mali.
1: To the father when a gunman pray.
0: 15 minutes moving up to the hour. As we slowly make our way to our destination. Once again, locked into the perfect mix, Fantastic Fridays. Yours truly, the musical pilot DJ Mindtech. Take away from the man at Dr. Eat. In the meantime, between time. Let's just hold a vibe, skunk along.
1: I could have scary like a gunman vice. When people beg a gun.
0: Yeah, special good afternoon to Andy Jackie and the staff over at the Service Explorers Preschool. Carvey Road, Castries.

It sounds of Kez Namdi featuring Chronix in something called Victory. If now we're 2 minutes moving up to the hour three in St. Lucia and the rest of the Eastern Caribbean. Now as we bless up our Friday afternoon. Once again, you're locked into the midday mix, the perfect mix. Fantastic Fridays. Hey, the musical part of DJ Mindtech. It's been a pleasure entertaining you on the outside. Hope you guys all enjoyed the segment for today. Much love and appreciation. And of course, no matter where you're locked in at this point in time, whether near or far, we thank you for making us that choice, that form of company. Not forgetting the form of entertainment throughout your Friday. But as I make my exit, I make way for the man, the Dr. Beat. And he's going to be taking you through on the beat till the hour of 7 p.m. So more music, more vibes, and more reasons for keeping it locked in and having a fantastic Friday. In the meantime, between time, hey, DJ Mindtech is out of the building. Before I do so, you could join me tomorrow, God's willing, same from 2 p.m. Not same time, 2 p.m. for the Caribbean Rhythm segment. Right in Radio 100 Helen FM. So in the meantime, I'm out of the building. Keep it locked in. I'm out.

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3: Hello, I'm Stanley Lucien. Welcome to the HTS E-Poll. It's your opportunity to weigh in on the most pressing issues of the day. The debate over social media and children has reached St. Lucia as schools, parents, and policymakers weigh online safety versus digital access for the under-16s. Globally, countries like Australia have legislated age bans for under-16s starting late 2025, while others push age verification and parental control tools instead. St. Lucia currently has no total ban for minors, but the Electronic Crimes Act 2009 already criminalizes online grooming and sharing of explicit content involving children. Regional surveys show most secondary school students use platforms daily for chat, study, and entertainment, but many also report exposure to harmful content and online pressure. Supporters of a ban argue it would reduce mental health strain and predatory contact. Opponents argue it limits learning, connection, and personal rights without solving the core risks. Any rule would affect classrooms, homes, and small businesses that rely on young audiences. The core issue, should St. Lucia prohibit social media for children under a set age or strengthen education, parental controls, and platform accountability while keeping access? So we ask, should St. Lucia ban social media for children under 16? Remember, our e-poll team is always on the go to get your responses as well. Watch the HTS News Force from 7 p.m. for the results and the new discussion.
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Hello, I'm Stanley Lucien. Welcome to the HTSE poll. It's your opportunity to weigh in on the most pressing issues of the day. The debate over social media and children has reached St. Lucia as schools, parents and policymakers weigh online safety versus digital access for the under-16s. Globally, countries like Australia have legislated age bans for under-16s starting late 2025, while others push age verification and parental control tools instead. St. Lucia currently has no total ban for minors, but the Electronic Crimes Act 2009 already criminalizes online grooming and sharing of explicit content involving children. Regional surveys show most secondary school students use platforms daily for chat, study, and entertainment. But many also report exposure to harmful content and online pressure. Supporters of a ban argue it would reduce mental health strain and predatory contact. Opponents argue it limits learning, connection, and personal rights without solving the core risks. Any rule would affect classrooms, homes, and small businesses that rely on young audiences. The core issue: should St. Lucia prohibit social media for children under a set age or strengthen education, parental controls, and platform accountability while keeping access? So we ask, should St. Lucia ban social media for children under 16? Remember, our e-poll team is always on the go to get your responses as well. Watch the HTS News Force from 7 p.m. for the results and the new discussion.

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0: plenty no me life. 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
3: Leroy, let's do this one for the wifeys. 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
1: Leroy, these tracks destroyed the sessions back in the day. Original General Degree. My Bridget Roll, US Virgin Islands, good afternoon to you. Folks getting set for some serious

Well, we should get one called July 10th, August 10th, September 10th, October 10th, November 10th, December 10th. Oh, you get the point.

0: 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Oil change. Back in a blink.
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2: Hello, I'm Stanley Lucien. 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It's your opportunity to weigh in on the most pressing issues of the day. The debate over social media and children has reached St. Lucia as schools, parents, and policymakers weigh online safety versus digital access for the under-16s. Globally, countries like Australia have legislated age bans for under-16s starting late 2025, while others push age verification and parental control tools instead. St. Lucia currently has no total ban for minors, but the Electronic Crimes Act 2009 already criminalizes online grooming and sharing of explicit content involving children. Regional surveys show most secondary school students use platforms daily for chat, study, and entertainment. But many also report exposure to harmful content and online pressure. Supporters of a ban argue it would reduce mental health strain and predatory contact. Opponents argue it limits learning, connection, and personal rights without solving the core risks. Any rule would affect classrooms, homes, and small businesses that rely on young audiences. The core issue: should St. Lucia prohibit social media for children under a set age, or strengthen education, parental controls, and platform accountability while keeping access? So we ask, should St. Lucia ban social media for children under 16? Remember, our e-poll team is always on the go to get your responses as well. Watch the HTS News Force from 7 p.m. for the results and the new discussion.
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3: Are you happy you made it? Are you happy you made it?
2: Give thanks for yet another day. You made it. We got a little Friday message.
3: Are you happy you made it?
2: Well, it's a double F, actually. A double F coming up from AD in a short while.
3: Are you happy you made it?
2: Look trouble.

Big thanks goes out to the folks in the US Virgin Islands. My brethren, Raw, happy Far Right Day to you. Raw says it's vacation, relaxation. Bless up. It's a Far Right Day. No ordinary Friday. It's a Far Right Day. 3:45 inside the afternoon jam on this Friday. Quick notice from the folks over at Wasco. And Wasco advises the public that its customer service department at the Lance Road Cass Street office will operate with limited services until Friday 19th of June. That's today. Cashiers will remain available for bill payments and reconnections. However, services for new connections and disconnections will be unavailable. For bill payments and reconnections, please call 457-3901. 420210. For bill balances, please call 457-3998 or 482-0187 or 482-0188. Wasco apologizes for any inconvenience that this may cause. Big enough to go out to the line.

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The type of Friday afternoon rhythm. Something must drink. After all, it's a Friday afternoon, right?

So actually, it's a Friday afternoon. You should be heading home. Well, at least a watering hole, some sort of chill-out spot. Unless home is your chill-out spot. I'm down with that, too. Well, I'm actually down with that.

even if she's crying, she's like, Valla, good afternoon. Thank you very much, my dear. I am definitely going to pass the message on to each and every dad. Valla from Brooklyn, New York is wishing each and every dad Happy Father's Day in advance. Thank you very much, my dear. 7 minutes after the hour. We're homeward bound on this Friday afternoon. It's Radio 100 Hell FM. The beat is on until 7.

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1: Leroy, have you seen the menu? 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
2: Lion Pope, Chuvi Morning, Gobi Skills and Tricks, Jab in Brazil, Olympic.

I gotta tell you, I ran through the menu for Millet. Millet, good afternoon once again. Whether it's true or it's not true, has left to be seen. Big snake in the croaker's bag. Maybe it's heading

you haven't seen the menu, ask a friend. Someone might send you the menu. Now, we may be having fun with this, but snake consumption, my friends. Yes, eating snakes is a traditional practice in many parts of the world. Most particularly, and namely, most common in China.

culinary experience. It is awfully often prepared fresh. And the dishes range from roasted snake to drinking its blood or its heart mixed with rice wine. Damn, I am not going to Vietnam. Count me out. In the US of A, Americans, yes, Americans. In the southwestern and southern United States, rattlesnake meat is the most commonly consumed variety. Rattlesnake meat. It is often fried, grilled, or used in chili.

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If you haven't seen it, someone's going to send it to you at some point in time. But it is a possibility. It happens in numerous places around the world. 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

Alright, so let's take time to say a special good afternoon to drivers on the roads at this point in time. I want to urge you once again to take it easy. Slow down. I know it's a Friday, but no need to get crazy with it. Let's say good afternoon to Kern and Ms. V heading north. Hopefully there's no traffic heading your direction, but thank you very much for this update. There's an accident southbound by the Gablewoods Mall. So that's heading to town, heading towards Castries. And the accident is blocking the road. Completely blocking the road. So drivers heading to Castries, please take note. You're in for a little traffic, or you can take your time and pass back road. But you know the back road isn't the widest of roads. So please, slow down. Take it easy if you're passing back road. Can you imagine there's an accident blocking the Castries to Groseley Highway? No one can get to town. You try passing back road, and you drive like a crazy person, and you cause another accident back road, then no one can pass back road either.

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0: 6 after the hour. Quick break. The beat continues in the blink.
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3: Hello, I'm Stanley Lucien. Welcome to the HTSE poll. It's your opportunity to weigh in on the most pressing issues of the day. The debate over social media and children has reached St. Lucia as schools, parents, and policymakers weigh online safety versus digital access for the under-16s. Globally, countries like Australia have legislated age bans for under-16s starting late 2025, while others push age verification and parental control tools instead. St. Lucia currently has no total ban for minors, but the Electronic Crimes Act 2009 already criminalizes online grooming and sharing of explicit content involving children. Regional surveys show most secondary school students use platforms daily for chat, study, and entertainment. But many also report exposure to harmful content and online pressure. Supporters of a ban argue it would reduce mental health strain and predatory contact. Opponents argue it limits learning, connection, and personal rights without solving the core risks. Any rule would affect classrooms, homes, and small businesses that rely on young audiences. The core issue, should St. Lucia prohibit social media for children under a set age or strengthen education, parental controls, and platform accountability while keeping access? So we ask, should St. Lucia ban social media for children under 16? Remember, our e-poll team is always on the go to get your responses as well. Watch the HTS News Force from 7 p.m. for the results and the new discussion.

So we say happy Father's Day in advance to all the fathers, the soon-to-be fathers as well. Happy Father's Day to you. Promise to take it back from the top by special request. So why not? A couple of tracks especially for the fathers.

to protect the innocent and the not so innocent. Someone said, I thought Father's Day was last weekend. I think it's this Sunday. Was it?

Emmett Henry, Legends. Scrapla Maxwell. More music out of St. Lucia, done especially for the fathers, why not?

My Bridget Robin, Connecticut, USA. Good afternoon, rather in this case, good evening to you. It is 6:30. Happy Father's Day, my man. All right, so let's do this one for those who've lost their dad. We're getting set for the weather report that's coming up.

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0: And the following is a 6 p.m. weather report for today, Friday. Present weather at Huvenor is cloudy and hazy. The present weather at George F.L. Charles, cloudy with showers nearby. Present temperature, 29 degrees Celsius or 84 degrees Fahrenheit. Today's maximum temperature, 31 degrees Celsius or 88 degrees Fahrenheit. Relative humidity is 76% and the wind is blowing from the east at 18 miles per hour or 30 kilometers per hour. The sun will rise tomorrow morning at 5:36 and set tomorrow evening at 6:34. The forecast for St. Lucia valid for the next 24 hours. Winds will be blowing from the east, northeast, near 23 miles per hour, 37 kilometers per hour, with occasional gusts. The weather, partly cloudy, hazy and breezy, becoming cloudy at times with a few showers today. Tomorrow, partly cloudy to overcast with scattered showers and a chance of isolated thunderstorms. Persons with respiratory ailments and dust allergies, you are advised to take the necessary precautions due to reduced air quality. The marine forecast foresees in a 25-mile or 40-kilometer radius from St. Lucia. Tides for Cashfields Harbor, high at 7:59 p.m. The next low tide will be at 1:13 a.m. High tide again at 7:37 tomorrow morning. For VFOB, high tide will be at 9:06 p.m. Low tide at 2:40 a.m. and tides will be high once again at 8:44 tomorrow morning. Seas locally rough with waves 6 to 8 feet or 1.8 to 2.4 meters. Small craft operators and sea bathers, you should exercise caution due to locally rough seas, brisk winds and reduced visibility. The forecast for the Lesser Antilles. Partly cloudy, hazy and breezy with scattered showers and isolated thunderstorms. The tropical weather outlook. An approaching tropical wave east of the Lesser Antilles is moving westward near 12 miles per hour or 19 kilometers per hour. This wave is expected to cause cloudiness, moderate to heavy showers and isolated thunderstorms over portions of the Lesser Antilles from tomorrow into Sunday. The Atlantic high pressure system will maintain moderate to brisk easterly winds and above normal seas across the Lesser Antilles during the forecast period. A plume of Saharan dust will reduce visibility and air quality over the region during the next day or two. And there's another tropical wave located over the far eastern tropical Atlantic, and it is moving westward near 15 miles per hour or 24 kilometers per hour. That's the latest from the folks at the Met Office, so it looks like from tomorrow we can be expecting some showers into Sunday. Our forecast of this evening, Vigil Salty Bus. Here's wishing the folks at the Met Office a pleasant weekend.

Let's take time to say a special good evening to Patty. Patty, good evening. This is Baron. This is not Sugar Olo. And before that, Sugar Olo's. We got some more from Sugar Olo's coming up.

Farewell to you for today, Friday, and for this week. I'll catch you guys on Monday, right here on Radio 100 Holland FM. Stand by, the HTS News team is up next with the HTS News Source. Don't forget, you can catch them live on Facebook at HTS Official. Well, not official. HTS Online. If you search for official, you won't find it. You'll find something from 2024, way back when. So you need to search on Facebook for HTS Online. That's where you'll find the news live. Coming up at 7 o'clock. Once again, happy Father's Day to all the fathers. Have yourself a safe and enjoyable weekend. Brother Mitch, thank you very much. And the same to you, my man. Blessings every time. Catch you guys on Monday.

0: St. Lucia bids farewell to former Governor General Sir Emmanuel Neville Snack. Olympic champion Julian Alfred Lords, the new strength and conditioning center named in honor of a beloved childhood coach. And Public Service Week commemorations kicking into high gear. Hi there. With the details of the news, I am Winston Springer Jr. A state funeral was held on Friday for former Governor General of St. Lucia, Sir Emmanuel Neville Snack. The service at the Minor Basilica of the Immaculate Conception brought a solemn end to days of national mourning. Remembered both as a statesman and a devoted family man, Sir Neville leaves a legacy of public service, deep faith, and resilience.
1: A father, son, and statesman, former Governor General Sir Emmanuel Neville Snack was accorded a state funeral on Friday as family, friends, colleagues, members of the political directorate, and state officials gathered to bid their final farewell. Tributes from Sir Neville's children painted a complete picture of the man behind the public office, reflecting on his distinguished service to the nation, his devotion as a husband and father, and the lasting impact he made on both community and country. Their heartfelt recollections highlighted a life defined by duty, compassion, and an unwavering commitment to the people of St. Lucia.
2: May the angel Saint Michael accompany your soul to heaven and present it to God, the Most High.
1: His daughter reflected on the events that led her father to cross the floor and the ensuing fallout, not only for him, but also for his children and family, who found themselves shunned in some circles because of his political decisions. She said the difficult experience helped forge her resilience and closeness that kept the family strong through challenging times. Yet it was her father's warmth, calm presence, and ability to bring comfort during life's most difficult moments that remained her most treasured memories. Sybil Snack shared that the simple act of making a phone call, knowing her father's voice will never answer again, has left her completely heartbroken.
3: Remember the man who believed every person, irrespective of party color, must be allowed to earn a bread. And remember the man who taught his children that the right thing must be done because it is right. It is still hard to think of a world without power. The weight of that reality hit me most sharply just a few days ago. I was thinking of the right pronunciation of a word. And my first instinct was to ask him, and I remembered that he was no more.
1: Attorney Dexter Theodore delivered a scripture reading centered on the enduring love of God during times of trial and persecution. The passage offered deep spiritual reassurance to the mourning family, reminding those gathered that no hardship, suffering, or adversity can ever separate believers from divine love.
4: And there at God's right hand, he stands and pleads for us. Nothing, therefore, can come between us and the love of Christ. Even if we are troubled or worried or being persecuted or lacking food or clothes or being threatened or even attacked, these are the trials through which we triumph. By the power of him who loved us. For I am certain of this, neither death, nor life, No angel, no prince, nothing that exists, nothing still to come. Not any power or height or depth, nor any created thing can ever come between us and the love of God made visible in Christ Jesus our Lord. This is the word of the Lord.
1: As St. Lucia said its final goodbyes to Sir Emmanuel Neville Snack, a moving blend of tributes, scripture, and shared reflections honored a legacy defined by faith, resilience, and public service. While the late statesman has completed his earthly journey, his family remains hopeful that his enduring impact as a devoted father, leader, and patriot will serve as an inspiration for future generations of St. Lucians.

0: Police are investigating an early morning arson that targeted a popular high street business on Friday. The incident reportedly occurred at approximately 2:29 a.m. when an individual allegedly threw a flammable substance through a window of the briefcase, sparking a fire. Now, despite sustaining damage to the premises, the proprietor announced that operations would continue from outside the building. Investigators are currently reviewing critical surveillance footage captured during the incident to help identify the perpetrator. This marks the second time, according to reports, that the entrepreneur has allegedly been targeted by arson. This is the HTS News Force. When we come back, the EPOL presentation.
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7: Hello, I'm Sola Jalford. Welcome to the HTS EPOL. It's your opportunity to weigh in on the most pressing issues of the day. The debate over social media and children has reached St. Lucia as schools, parents, and policymakers weigh online safety versus digital access for under 16s. Globally, countries like Australia have legislated age bans for under 16s starting late 2025, while others kids push age verification and parental control tools instead. St. Lucia currently has no total ban for minors, but the Electronic and Computer Misuse Act criminalizes online grooming and sharing explicit content involving children. Regional surveys show most secondary school students use platforms daily for chat, study, and entertainment, but many also report exposure to harmful content and online pressure. Supporters of a ban argue it would reduce mental health strain and predatory contact. Opponents argue it limits learning connection and personal rights without solving the core risks. Any rule would affect classrooms, homes, and small businesses that rely on young audiences. The core issue? Should St. Lucia prohibit social media for children under a set age or strengthen education, parental controls, and platform accountability while keeping access? We asked, should St. Lucia ban social media for children under 16? We took to the streets to get your opinion, and here's what you had to say.
4: I think whether the world is going through right now, I think that it's so much content is out there on social media for those kids. They have been exposed to too much. I mean, back in the days, we're not exposed to all of this, but now those kids have all of this at the tip of the finger, at the fingertips, you know. So I think there should be a ban because there's way too much content for them, way too much.
8: Because it is very evil and good, but most of it has lead the children astray when they have that phone. Prevent them from focusing on their schoolwork. And I feel they should really ban it from them.
9: Me personally, I don't think they should do that because I've been a content creator since I was young, and that's honestly very harsh. Because in St. Lucia there's a lot of young content creators, and you know, but it will stop most of the money flow and things. So yeah. Yeah.
10: Si foot qui cadre de la terre en tout système monnaie bagayé. 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
8: Because children having phone, it doesn't make the good use of it. Educational things, it doesn't involve in it too much because they feel they involve in that all throughout the day in the school already. So they go in within what they feel. But it is all effort to us parents. Before we put a ban, let's educate parents their role with you buying that phone for the child. Because most parents now, they don't have full time for their children.
11: Because looking at life, looking at the children nowadays, what they involve in. If it's more or less chaos, using such like the social media could go very, very far, could be very, very influential. And you have children that their minds are still green, having access to it. I think we need to have some control over it. When you get up to 18 or 20 upwards, you could have free access to it. But at a very young age, I don't think it's a wise move to allow them to just have it, do whatever they want with it. I don't think it's a wise move.
12: Mamay avec phone. C'est son problème. Pour nous, c'est un bon bagaille. Mais ils sont mauvais bagaille. 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
12: 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Il ne peut pas servir.
13: it's not very safe for kids on the age to be using a phone. Even grown-ups sometimes have problem with that, much less kids on the phone on the age. We should have more control over our children, you know, and stop them from using the phone, because I've experienced kids saying a lot of things about even pregnancy at the age of 6, and they know too many things at that age. Australia did put a ban on it, and the UK is working on putting a ban also. That's why we think we should also join them.
14: Mwen pa kwe sa, paske foun nan advance pou se mamay la. Se sel bagay, pa wans pou train se mamay la, le yon hon bagay ki pa bon le foun nan, pa se vi. Service à qui bon pis il ca voye se malade devant chai ou ça faut non wè ki la so yo si pou pou chebe ça qui bon et puis la dieu ça qui pas bon.
15: I believe they should put a ban on it because parents nowadays they don't really take full responsibility of their children, and it's like the children, normally the children would have a piece of gadget, the parents have a piece of gadget, and then the parents have no idea what's going on with what the children are doing or what they're looking at. Australia banned it already, and the UK is looking into banning it, putting a ban on it, so I think it is necessary for us to put a ban on it also.
14: The children are taking the phone and using it to do all sorts of things that they're not supposed to do. Right now they have bullying on phone, they have doing crime on phone, so many different things on phone, so they should do that. There are some few countries like Australia, the UK, that have done it. So who are we? We are just a small fish, so we could do it as well.
7: Thanks for those comments. Now to our new discussion. Water and sewage rates are increasing for most consumers across St. Lucia starting this month. The National Utilities Regulatory Commission has officially approved this new triennial tariff structure, while the domestic base rate remains frozen at EC $24.42. Other households face a 37.34% increase. Commercial entities and government agencies will also see their rates rise by 37.34%. Meanwhile, hotels and cruise vessels face a much higher tariff hike of 76.17%. These phased rate adjustments are scheduled to roll out across 2026 and 2027. The new revenue is legally tied to strict oversight measures and infrastructure upgrades. So we ask, do you support the new water and sewage tariff increases? Remember, our e-poll is always on the go to get your responses as well. Watch the HTS News Force from 7 p.m. for the results and a new discussion.
0: This is the HTS News Force. When we come back, a closer look at the ecological impact of World War II on St. Lucia.

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3: As promised, a more in-depth look at a story we first brought you on Thursday night. That's when the government inaugurated the Cuthbert Modest Strength and Conditioning Center at the Mindafula Park, featuring equipment donated by Taiwan. Olympic champion Julian Alfred attending the ceremony to honor her coach, Coach Modest, her childhood coach, who first discovered and nurtured her talent. Major milestone for local athletics unfolded in Castries on Thursday morning. The Department of Youth Development and Sports officially opened at the Cuthbert Modest Strength and Conditioning Center. Prime Minister Philip J.P. and Youth and Sports Minister Kenson Casimir joined at the ceremony at the Mindafula Park on Thursday.
4: Sport today demands far more than natural talent. Success at the highest levels requires preparation, science, discipline, and access to quality facilities. If St. Lucia is serious about producing world-class athletes, then we must continue investing in the systems and infrastructure that support their development, and this is what this government has done.
3: Olympic champion Julian Alfred also attended to honor the coach who discovered and nurtured her talent as a young child. The state-of-the-art facility was established inside the park's iconic Players Pavilion at the Mindafula Park. It was named in honor of Cuthbert Twatine Modest for his decades of dedicated service to St. Lucian sports.
5: Again, Twatine is an unsung hero. He did a lot of things, a lot of work, quietly worked with athletes, and had the tenacity and the patience to allow people to develop. And most importantly, he had the patience to stick with people to help them to develop. And the value of patience in life, patience is a virtue. There are two virtues in life that I always try to live by, patience and gratitude.
3: Officials warmly acknowledged the Republic of China Taiwan for generously donating the gym's high-performance gear.
6: This center is a wonderful tribute to Mr. Modest's remarkable contribution and legacy to the athletic and youth development in St. Lucia. Indeed, sports, it has the power to transform lives. Sports are not only just about physical activities, but also about discipline, about teamwork, and respect.
3: Coach Modest is widely viewed as a pillar of society, who has been instrumental in shepherding the careers of youth and also athletes, especially in track and field. He has spent many years providing vital guidance to the nation's upcoming sports talents.
7: I think it's such an honor to be back here where I first started, back at Mindafula Park, where I came here at the age of 9, 10, bringing it to Twatine, and I think it's just such an honor just seeing Twatine get his flowers. And I don't want to get emotional, you know, I'm good for getting emotional, but I'm just really happy that Twatine is

0: how much he has poured into the youth and the future generation of San Lucia. Like I said, I came here at the age of 9 and he's been with me throughout every single journey of my career, even when I wanted to give up in my career. He's been there through every single moment. I mean, just my early age, getting medals, global medals for San Lucia as well. He's been there, so I'm just really happy. I want to thank all of you for just giving to us and need his flowers, you know, while he's still here. And I think it's just a special thing.
1: The new hub represents a significant government investment aimed at developing elite and emerging athletes.
2: I would like to thank all those who are colleagues. My objective of making little things happen. Once again, I thank everybody and thank God. Thank you very much.
1: The landmark opening concluded with a tour of the new specialized training resource. The government of St. Lucia has unveiled a comprehensive week of activities to commemorate Public Service Day 2026, according to an official event schedule released. The celebrations will reportedly kick off this Sunday, June 21st. It's scheduled to do so with a morning church service in Leclerc Castries. The week-long itinerary aims to optimize institutional productivity and inspire the next generation through dedicated professional development and career awareness initiatives. A public sector roadshow is scheduled for Thursday morning, starting and concluding at the Graham Luizzi Administrative Building. That's on the waterfront. The activities will culminate on Friday, June 26th, with a public exhibition fair hosted on the grounds of the same administrative complex, the Graham Luizzi Building. We'll have more on the activities for Public Service Week in the coming days. Well, a thought-provoking discourse unfolded at the 12th annual Patricia Charles Memorial Lecture with a spotlight on the lingering social and ecological impacts of World War II on the Caribbean, with a specific focus on the historic ladyboats. Here is Solange Alfred.
3: The legacy of Mrs. Patricia Charles, who served as the fourth resident tutor for the University of the West Indies, UWI, in St. Lucia from 1963 until her retirement in 1977, continues to live on. The 12th annual Patricia Charles Memorial Lecture immortalized the distinguished academic by providing a platform for esteemed speakers to engage audiences with riveting topics. Prior to the main event, the head of the UWI Global Campus St. Lucia, Leslie Crane Mitchell, paused for a solemn moment of reflection to acknowledge the tragic passing of student Joy Santoma, who was brutally murdered in May 2026.
4: I ask that we first pause to remember our student, Ms. Joy Santoma, whose funeral service took place earlier today. Against all odds, she persevered and was near the completion of a BSc in economics when her young life was brutally cut short and decades of yet untapped potential extinguished. We extend our deepest condolences to her family and ask that everyone please stand to observe a minute's silence as a mark of respect.
3: As the proceedings resumed, Crane Mitchell detailed key aspects of Mrs. Patricia Charles's lifetimes and reflections.
4: While she was here with us in her adopted island home, St. Lucia, Mrs. Charles was acutely aware of how incredibly heavy it was to watch potential go unfulfilled, whether due to self-limiting beliefs, an unsupportive environment, or external tragedy. She understood only too well the gap between what our Caribbean people are capable of and the reality facing them on the ground, a reality where even now in the 21st century, the English-speaking Caribbean still records the lowest tertiary education enrollment rate in the Western Hemisphere, with the Eastern Caribbean experiencing some of the most critical deficits. The goal of at least one graduate per household still a distant dream for many.
3: Mr. Nicholas DeVoe, the founder of the Logbook Project, delivered this year's memorial lecture. His presentation focused on Lady Boats and the lasting legacy of World War II in the Caribbean region.
5: Then when the propeller came out of the harbor in 2017, I was already in that sort of World War II space. And I began to then really dig deeply into what happened in St. Lucia. And the story just continued to grow and grow and grow. And up to today, it's been 10 years of research. And still, there's so little that we do know of the full story. But it is a deeply impactful story. Not only did West Indians serve and die during the war as part of the Merchant Marines, but also because of the number of ships that have been sunk in our waters, there a lot of them were carrying oil. And this is not just a Caribbean story, it's a global phenomenon where oil is leaking from ships around the world. And we need to at least assess to understand what is in our waters.
3: The lecture offered a balanced mix of history and environmental insight, keeping audience members completely captivated. Mr. DeVoe unraveled the significant contributions of Caribbean nationals during World War II while outlining the modern-day ecological risks that still linger from that era.
5: Judging by the energy and the atmosphere in the room, I think people have left here with a new awareness. We have been fed this colonial story of 14 times British, 14 times French, but there's a lot more if you dig beyond that to St. Lucianness and St. Lucian stories, and even Caribbean stories, that are really precious and that we need to tell to understand who we are, where we're going, how we're developing. So yeah, I'm really excited and passionate about our own history.
3: Gordon Charles, the CEO of the J.Q. Charles Group of Companies, expressed his deep satisfaction with the lecture. He noted his close personal connection with Mr. DeVoe and shared his pride in watching the annual lecture series evolve and blossom over the years.
6: It's been wonderful to see it now culminate to the point where I could tie together one of our very own in terms of one of our own employees who's been working with me and bring him in to participate in the Pat Charles lecture, because what he does is so very much relative and relevant to what she did and what the series of lectures is about, talking about our history and about St. Lucia. Nick is very passionate about it, and we've tacitly and silently supported him along the way. I'm looking forward to it going way further, and it sets up for me a very strong benchmark, because I want to see how we're going to top it next year with the 13th annual lecture at Charles, because Nick has created some very big footprints to try and follow.
3: A widespread sentiment of appreciation prevailed at the conclusion of the event. Attendees noted that the accessible delivery and compelling nature of the topic ensured that one did not need to be a professional historian or a history buff to thoroughly appreciate the presentation. Solange Alfred, HTS News Force.
7: This is the HTS News Force. When we come back, Nevis grappling with soaring energy costs.
8: This is St. Lucia, where we grow healthy, nutritious food. And on Sneaker Day, we're creating culinary magic for one extraordinary afternoon at the Derek Walcott Square. The National Insurance Corporation is bringing St. Lucia together for the Healthy Food Fair on Wednesday, June 24th from 11 a.m. to 2:30 p.m. Come and reconnect with the foods that can transform our health, our energy, and our future. But here's the truth we cannot ignore. St. Lucia is in the grip of a health crisis. Heart disease, diabetes, hypertension, and the processed food, sugary drinks, and poor diets we have come to rely on are
9: are a major part of why. The Healthy Food Fair will feature live cooking demonstrations by the National Culinary Team, explore interactive stations, access free health screenings, and gain insights from nutrition experts. The food we choose today shapes the health we live tomorrow. So come hungry, come curious, come in your sneakers, and leave inspired.
10: The OACS Regional Health Project is a project funded by the World Bank. 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
11: It is very simple to set up the non-potable system. 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
15: Well, it's quite a scorcher today, but that hasn't stopped our distance runners from coming out and giving of their very best.
16: Zephyr is leading the pack. He passed the first water stop. Let's see what happens here.
15: Wow, he wants none of that. He's passed it straight again.
16: He needs to rehydrate at some point on this blistering hot day.
15: And now Zephyr is approaching the third water stop. He has quite a lead.
16: Well, he's actually stopping.
15: Well, that's because Zephyrinus probably knows that Forest Springs is all natural mineral water. And unlike other purified bottled waters, which have a more acidic pH, it's actually more alkaline and therefore better for our bodies. Did you know that?
16: I was unaware.
15: Well, now we're off again. That was a pause for a cause. Zephyrinus looking in great shape to win this one.
17: Forest Springs. Taste the difference.
1: Welcome back now to the final segment, Creativity Colliding with Transformative Justice at the annual Youth Art Exhibition. At the Halls of Justice it was held this time around. Young artists rising through the challenge, using their talent to showcase what justice truly means from an artistic perspective.
18: A cohort of 21 young artists recently flexed their creative muscles under the theme, What Does Justice Mean to You? The art competition was organized in tandem with the ongoing development of the new Halls of Justice. The initial phase of evaluation was carried out by an independent panel of judges.
19: The judges repeatedly remarked on the depth of thought that went into the many submissions. One particularly striking example was a piece called Judgment by Lead by Sancho Montooth of Arthur Lewis Community College. Constructing the scales of justice out of bullets, she contrasted the coldness of the gun with a human heart clothed in the colors of St. Lucia. The piece offered a powerful appeal to place humanity above violence and to remind us that our future must be shaped by compassion rather than by vengeance.
18: Ron Leon, the country manager for Republic Bank, emphasized the importance of engaging youth in meaningful nation-building projects at an early stage. He commended the participants for dedicating their creative efforts to a major civic development.
20: Your artwork gets to speak to others. This is a representation of something that is going to make waves in our society. This is a justice system that is transformed, that is renewed, that is amended to a way to better serve our people. And you have been able to contribute to that. So give yourself a round of applause. This is truly a marvelous time where young people could actually contribute to something meaningful to our society. Republic Bank is extremely proud to be able to partner in this regard. Along with NH, we have been able to assist in the financing of this building and now in the culture building of the Halls of Justice.
18: Ultimately, the responsibility of choosing the final winners did not rest with the panel. Instead, the general public was invited to vote on the top contenders, a strategy designed to foster public awareness and encourage community dialogue around the concept of justice.
0: What you have done goes beyond creating beautiful art. You have paused long enough to think about something that every society must think about from time to time. What kind of country do we want to be? What values do we want to hold as a people? And what justice really means? Those are not small questions. Those are nation-building questions. And as Minister of Economic Development and Youth Economy, I often speak about infrastructure, investment and development. But development is about much more than roads and bridges. Development is also about citizens. It's about the kind of people we become. It's about understanding that with rights come responsibilities. It's about recognizing that every one of us has a role to play in building communities.
18: Makina Edward, a student at the Soufre Comprehensive Secondary School, secured the first place victory with a submission titled Justice in Balance.
21: My painting depicts the equality in people with different backgrounds, different jobs, different statuses. We have a fisherman and a farmer on one side of my balance, my golden scale, and on the other side, I have a lawyer and a student, and they show that they're equal. Because in our society, people feel that based on your job or your background, you have more power than the other. So on my painting, I just wanted to say that we're all equal, even though we come from different backgrounds, have different jobs, or we're at different points in life. Honestly, I was shocked when I won, because there are many other amazing paintings and I really like some of them. But overall, I am proud of myself because this painting took a lot of time and it, you know, I had to put some energy and some thought into it. So yeah, this is really it.
18: According to John Peters, a civil engineer with NH International, these artistic creations are not temporary exhibitions. They are slated to become permanent features integrated directly into the halls of justice infrastructure.
22: The intention is also to line this side on the Constitution Park, which will allow all of the pedestrian traffic that flows through here to understand what has been done. We also intend to put it in front of the cathedral, so that anytime you go to church, you will also remember that justice is also part of our spiritual well-being.
18: The other top contenders included second place going to Aquili Arthur from the Patricia James Secondary School with a piece titled Shelter and Justice for All, and Kami St. Rose from the St. Joseph's Convent Secondary School with Justice and Equality for All. Additionally, a special recognition award was presented to Rebecca Felix, Neela Mata, and Trina Pillage from the Stanley John Odlum School of Art, Media and Design for their collaborative 3D installation, Community Harmony. Joachim De Plessis, HTS News Force.
1: Regionally now, Premier Mark Brantley over in Nevis disclosing that NEVLEC will be reinstating the fuel surcharge on electricity usage by residential customers and removing the cap on the 65 cents for commercial customers.
23: Premier Mark Brantley of the Nevis Island Administration recently disclosed that NEVLEC will be reinstating the fuel surcharge on electricity usage by residential customers and removing the cap on the 65 cents for commercial consumers. Premier Brantley said the NIA's subsidy on fuel for electricity generation amounted to $28.9 million over the past 4 years, enabling residential consumers to have electricity at an affordable rate. He explained, however, the current sustained volatility in oil prices coming as a result of the Gulf War has made the subsidy unsustainable, and the board of NEVLEC required the reinstating of the fuel surcharge to support fuel purchasing for electricity generation. As a consequence, the Premier called on Nevis residents to be conservative in their use of electricity while affirming a re-examination of the surcharge once the global oil situation improves.
24: So I'm here tonight to say to the Premier of Nevis that this is not intended to be a permanent arrangement.
2: This is intended for us to partner, government and people, government and NEVLEC, to try our very best to get past this very difficult period. The government is no longer able to carry 100% of the cost of subsidizing electricity to householders in Nevis. And that's just the honest truth. And I feel that the record of my government in providing relief to the people of Nevis on this issue of fuel surcharge is a record that is unmatched, because for the last 4 years, householders in Nevis paid zero in fuel surcharge. And businesses in Nevis had a cap of 65 cents. We held the line, ladies and gentlemen, for as long as we could. We're now in a position where we're saying we cannot hold the line any longer. And we're asking you now to step up and step in and help us to keep the lights on. Help us to help NEVLEC to pay for the diesel that it needs to ensure that the service to which we become accustomed continues. And along the way, we're urging you to take more responsibility for your own consumption by controlling the amount of electricity that you consume and not wasting it. Not wasting it. That is going to be critically important to help you at the household level control the amount that you're spending. We have committed, and let me repeat, that this is a temporary measure.
23: The cost of oil prices globally has been escalating or been highly unstable following the U.S.-Israel war against Iran and the consequential damage Iran inflicted on other oil-producing Gulf states and the closure of the Strait of Hormuz. Glenn Bard reporting for Television Caribbean, TVC Channel 40.
1: Caribbean leaders have launched a new manifesto demanding slavery reparations from former European colonial powers. Barbados Prime Minister Mia Motley announcing the updated regional plan at a historic justice conference over in Ghana. The strategy builds on an earlier 10-point program to seek formal compensation for centuries of systemic enslavement.
4: The language used from this platform this morning is not one of aggression, is not one of violence, but it is one of the necessity for healing for humanity. It is only through healing that we will begin to truly unlock our potential as citizens of this world. Regrettably, the world in which we function is still very much the child of that old order and of that bigotry that would have declared us chattel and property. We have come to ask that those efforts be coordinated in such a way such that we can bring healing to our population and that we can remove from our legacy those who feel ashamed and injustice at the use of the word black, those who feel ashamed and unfaired by reason of the treatment that our people have had meted out to them. And regrettably, through the systems and corridors of power that still reflect first-class and second-class citizens of the world.
1: Prime Minister of Barbados, Mia Motley. In Antigua now, Health Minister Michael Joseph says that country is leveraging its close diplomatic ties with the People's Republic of China to further modernize healthcare delivery. We get the details in this report from our friends over at ABS-TV.
5: The minister says discussions are now focused on several projects aimed at expanding local treatment options and introducing advanced technology into the healthcare system. Patients could soon have access to more specialized medical services without leaving Antigua and Barbuda. Health Minister Honorable Michael Joseph says government is seeking to fast-track a number of healthcare initiatives through its partnership with China. These include the completion of a cath lab at the Sir Leicester Bird Medical Center, the introduction of robotic technology in operating theaters, and the use of artificial intelligence to support healthcare planning and analysis.
6: But extending our capacity in the operating theater through the use of robotics, which will allow for us to be able to utilize specific surgeons from all over the world without them having to come directly to Antigua. And so we discussed the potential for us to move in that area in acquiring the necessary robotic equipment. And then finally, to revitalize an agreement that we had with Alibaba University, which would allow for data gathering and data analysis using AI.
5: Minister Joseph says the initiatives could reduce the need for some patients to travel abroad for treatment while expanding access to modern healthcare services locally.
6: Ultimately, it is our hope to utilize our relationship with the People's Republic of China to continue to develop our health sector, and as such, allowing the people of Antigua and Barbuda to get a higher level of healthcare and greater access to healthcare services as they continue to expand. China continues to lead in the area of artificial intelligence and its use in healthcare services and healthcare analysis.
5: The minister says China's advances in areas such as artificial intelligence present opportunities to further modernize healthcare delivery in Antigua and Barbuda. Shanakisha Francis, ABS News.
1: And coming back to the shores of St. Lucia, applications are officially open for St. Lucia's updated 1 million MSME grants. But business owners face a brand new funding structure. We get the details in this dispatch.
3: By removing the loan requirement, the Department of Commerce has unlocked a new wave of tremendous interest in the MSME grant facility. St. Lucian entrepreneurs are eagerly moving forward, recognizing that this pure grant offers a rare risk-free opportunity to focus entirely on strategic business advancements. Director of the Department Small Business Development Center, SBDC, Royston Howell, explains how this revised offering will empower beneficiaries to focus on long-term growth rather than short-term survival.
7: That gives them the opportunity to create more strategic advances in their business. By and large, it affords them the opportunity to strategize in critical areas of their business. So whether it's growing the business through technological advancements, creating more compliance with certain regulations and standards, developing their product, for example, strengthening the packaging, labeling, or the design of the product, testing the product. These are the kinds of avenues that that kind of grant facility will allow our businesses to be able to access under the current facility.
3: Though this facility requires no repayment, financial discipline remains mandatory. Funds are released in strict phases, meaning subsequent payouts depend entirely on keeping exact receipts for all intended purchases. Permanent Secretary Sophia Alfie-Henry cautions that redirected funds or missing receipts will block future disbursements, as past beneficiaries have already experienced.
7: To date, there are some persons who have not returned to the bank with the first set of receipts for the second set or for the second disbursement. And that is a major issue. And that has been a major challenge. We have persons, they would come in, they would start the process, and they would delay. Some persons would receive the funds, they would bring the based on the invoices, and they would use the funds to get other items. Right? And if the funds are disbursed for one purpose, it cannot go and use it for another purpose.
3: Cashing vendor-issued checks directly to bypass procedures remains a primary concern. Addressing this is part of the larger, ongoing drive to transform the SBDC into a statutory body, a structural upgrade designed to strengthen overall compliance and provide a more robust framework for the facility. For current applications, Alfie-Henry outlines the key criteria needed for a successful proposal.
7: It must be something that is solid. It must be something that will be right. So viable business, or it will enhance your current business. We must see where you are going. Because we want to give you the funds to take you to the next level, to help you to grow. So a good business plan will give the evaluation committee a sense of where you're heading, how the funds will be used, and how the funds will benefit the business at the end of the day.
3: SBDC Director Howell notes that demonstrated business improvement fueled by responsible grant use will be rewarded with priority in future funding cycles.
7: The opportunities for even continued financing remain available, especially with persons who are compliant to the use of the funds. And what we note, we want to reward good behavior. So if persons have demonstrated that they have taken the funds that are needed and actually actively applied it to their business in such a way you can see the tangible productive impact, we can now say, okay, this person is actively moving towards the advancement of their business.
3: Applications for the MSME grant facility remain open until June 30. The department's message to small businesses is clear. Be strategic, remain organized, and be ready for post-approval due diligence. For the Department of Commerce, I am Jesse Leons reporting.
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8: Present weather at UNR Airport is fair. Present weather at JFL Charles Airport is fair. Present temperature at UNR Airport is 30 degrees Celsius or 86 degrees Fahrenheit. Wind at UNR Airport is blowing from the east at 23 miles per hour or 37 kilometers per hour. Rainfall in the 24-hour period that ended at 8 a.m. today. At UNR Airport, 0.2 millimeters. At JFL Charles Airport, nil. Sunset today at 6:34 p.m. Sunrise tomorrow at 5:36 a.m. The marine forecast for seas in a 25-mile or 40-kilometer radius from St. Lucia. Tides for Castries Harbour low at 1:24 p.m. High at 7:59 p.m. Tides for Viewfort Bay low at 2:51 p.m. High at 9:06 p.m. Seas moderate to locally rough with waves 5 to 7 feet or 1.5 to 2.1 meters. Small craft operators and sea bathers should exercise caution due to above normal seas, brisk winds, and reduced visibility. Tropical weather outlook. The Atlantic high pressure system will maintain moderate to brisk easterly winds and above normal seas across the Lesser Antilles during the forecast period. A plume of Saharan dust will reduce visibility and air quality over the region during the next day or two. A tropical wave located over the western tropical Atlantic is moving westward near 12 miles per hour and 19 kilometers per hour. This wave is expected to cause cloudiness, light to heavy showers, and isolated thunderstorms over portions of the Lesser Antilles from tomorrow into Sunday. Another tropical wave located over the far eastern tropical Atlantic is moving westward near 15 miles per hour, 24 kilometers per hour. Forecast for St. Lucia, valid for the next 24 hours. Winds will be blowing from the east near 23 miles per hour or 37 kilometers per hour with occasional gusts. The weather, fair, hazy and breezy, becoming cloudy at times with a few brief showers today. Tomorrow, partly cloudy and cloudy with scattered showers. Persons with respiratory ailments and dust allergies are advised to take the necessary precautions due to reduced air quality.
1: And now this message.

Robespierre of Cul-de-Sac and Lac-Haut-Denry, but resided in Martinique, passed away on Wednesday, the 3rd of June, 2026. He was 64 years old. Kathy Ann Gilbert of Denry, but resided in Atlanta, Georgia, passed away on Monday, the 25th of May, 2026. She was 49 years old. Philemon Antoine, also known as Atufi of Plateau Babineau, passed away on Friday, the 12th of June, 2026. She was

Charles, also known as Tia Net or Netto of Bruceville View Fort, passed away on Saturday the 30th of May 2026. She was 72 years old. Honoring Jules, also known as Medrika or Adika of Austin Hill Denny Rivera, Denry, but resided in Martinique, passed away on the 27th of May 2026. She was 88.

Angel Imab of Grand Rivière Groseillers passed away on Thursday, the 4th of June, 2026. He was 60 years